I cannot tell you how much joy it brings for me to give you these tunes each week. All of these huge 90s, 90s and 10s dance throwbacks. Week 232 of Belters. Thank you so much for listening. Thank you for listening on the Rayo app. I know

12 minutes past one in the morning. DJ Quicksilver, Bellissima. Oh. We like to dig deep on belters. All those tunes you don't get to hear too often as well. Do you remember Delirium with Sarah McLachlan and Silence? That is on the way. First up, Gahool, Meet Her at the Love Parade. This was so huge. It tore literally every dance floor inside up. Loads of smoke on the dance floor. The strobe lights. Hot and sweaty, all your mates around you. Oh, those are the days. Hits, radios, belters.

possibly one of the greatest and most influential vocal trance anthems of all time. Which is very different to the original. It's kind of a bit of a down-tempo track, actually, in 97. Reworked. Back end of 1999. Delirium. Sarah McLachlan, Silence on Hits Radio's Belters. Still to come, tonight's future belter.

0: 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It literally is tearing up every dance floor in every club right now. But stay with us. Rudy Mental and Ella Eyre on the way, and The One's Flawless next.
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0: 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Even amongst all these huge 90s, not as intense dance throwbacks, I like to play one new tune. We call it our future belter. This is brand new. Clooney, Prosper, and Tristan Henry. Good Girl.
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0: 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Honestly, that is so good, isn't it? Right, Dave Lee, Make a Move of Me, and Tom Craft next. 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

0: Ultranate and Free rounding off tonight's belters here at Hits Radio, and we'll do this all over again next Saturday night, 11 through till 2 a.m. 3 hours of the biggest 90s, noughties, 10s and 20s. Remember, we are 6 years into this decade now. 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Sabrina Carpenter, Sienna Spiro and Alex Warren, along with a throwback from Pitbull. 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
2: The top stories this hour. The Prime Minister says he wants to bring down utility bills and rail fares. Andy Burnham's reiterated in the Sunday Mirror that more must be done to help with the cost of living crisis. Meanwhile, the Chancellor's suggesting he's ready to protect consumers from unfair price rises in supermarkets and at the petrol pumps as the Iran war affects fuel costs. John Healey's told The Telegraph he'll be watching closely, but last month he also gave his support to businesses.
3: I know that businesses large and small have felt really squeezed, and when the Prime Minister and I talk about building a new economy that helps people live well, that must involve stepping up our support for and work with business.
2: The FA says they support UEFA's decision to declare a loss of confidence and trust in FIFA president Gianni Infantino. European football's governing body have called his attempts to sell stakes in a World Cup company to private investors a shabby backroom deal. Infantino's dropped the proposal. Authorities in Russia have not said who might have been behind a homemade bomb that killed three people near a Moscow restaurant. The Russian state news agency is reporting an unidentified woman tried to carry the device into the building. Officials in Spain say most of the 60,000 migrants who crossed into Ceuta have returned to Morocco. Spanish authorities are planning to install a 500-metre barrier on the territory's border. Sport and Aberdeen have started their Scottish Premiership campaign with a 2-1 win against Hearts. They scored both of their goals in injury time, including a 95th minute penalty from captain Kevin Nisbet. He says they weren't settling for a draw.
4: I think as soon as we score, we still had 4 minutes left. We've got a lot of pace in the team, and the one time targets in the and behind the defence, we score. So yeah, it's a great win and a great start.
2: Josh Kerr took the Commonwealth 1 mile crown in front of a home crowd. From Sky News, I'm Laura Safe.
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1: Me not working hard. Yeah, right, picture that with a Kodak. Or better yet, go to Times Square, take a picture of me with a Kodak. 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And tonight, let's enjoy life.

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10: The top stories this hour. The Chancellor says he'll be watching closely to try to protect the public from unfair price rises at the petrol pumps and in supermarkets. John Healey's told The Telegraph, we can't completely stop the squeeze on families as the war in Iran continues to hit fuel costs. Meanwhile, more than half of people in the UK say Andy Burnham is right to make ending rough sleeping one of his first pledges as Prime Minister. But a YouGov poll made exclusively for Sky News suggests two-thirds think he'll fail. Mr Burnham's plan is backed by an initial £340 million investment targeting at least 3,000 people. Ian Harrison, who's been homeless for 20 years, is sceptical.
11: In simple terms, it's not possible. Homelessness isn't the issue. The issue is drug addiction, prison, family breakup, relationship breaks down, losing your job. So unless you're gonna solve all of those things, which would be a very big ask, you're not gonna end homelessness.
10: Pressure is building on FIFA president Gianni Infantino after he was forced to scrap plans to sell shares in the World Cup to private investors. His leadership has been questioned by football's governing bodies globally. Authorities in Russia say a homemade bomb has killed at least three people at a restaurant in Moscow. It's reported a woman was stopped by a security guard trying to carry the device into the venue. In sport, Josh Kerr says it meant everything to him to win a gold at a home Commonwealth Games. The Scottish world record holder was dominant in his 1 mile race in Glasgow.
12: You know, a lot of hard work goes into those performances, and to be able to have a bit of time to enjoy it in the last 100 is, you know, this is a memorable experience for me to be able to do that in front of a home crowd. It's just everything I want to do. So it's been a great 2 weeks, and I'm glad I'm able to perform on the big day.
10: Aberdeen opened their Scottish Premiership campaign with a dramatic 2-1 win against Hearts. They scored both of their goals in injury time, with captain Kevin Nisbet sealing victory thanks to a 95th minute penalty. From Sky News, I'm Laura Safe.

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15: The top stories this hour. Donald Trump says he's agreed to hold off any attack on Iran, claiming Middle Eastern countries have reached the parameters of a deal to end the war. The president says the agreement would include the immediate opening of the Strait of Hormuz. Elsewhere, the Chancellor says he's ready to protect consumers from unfair price rises in supermarkets and at the petrol pumps as the Iran war affects fuel costs. John Healey's told The Telegraph he'll be watching closely. Last month, he also gave his support to businesses.
16: I know that businesses, large and small, have felt really squeezed. And when the Prime Minister and I talk about building a new economy that helps people live well, that must involve stepping up our support for and work with business.
15: The Prime Minister says he wants to bring down utility bills and rail fares to help with the cost of living crisis. Meanwhile, two-thirds of people in the UK think the Prime Minister will fail in his pledge to end long-term rough sleeping. That's according to exclusive research for Sky News. More than half of people surveyed by YouGov agree it needs to be tackled. Becky Lloyds from Bridgend Community Outreach Centre.
17: I think we can say it's probably got progressively worse. I've certainly got double the amount of clients that we had. We need funding, we need time, we need support. It's all right to put a roof over their heads, but when they can't cope with that and they can't manage that, they're going to be homeless again.
15: Officials in Spain say most of the 60,000 migrants who crossed into Ceuta have been returned to Morocco. Spanish authorities are planning to install a 500-metre barrier on the territory's border. In sport, world record holder Josh Kerr's picked up his first Commonwealth gold medal in the 1 mile for 60 years. The Scottish star broke away from the rest of the pack to win in Glasgow yesterday. And Aberdeen beat Hearts 2-1 in their opening Scottish Premiership game of the season. Both goals were scored in injury time, including a 95th minute penalty. From Sky News, I'm Laura Safe.

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11: Top stories this hour. Donald Trump says the US is ready to launch attacks on Iran, but has decided to halt strikes for the benefit of the world. In a post on Truth Social, the US president appears to be claiming Middle Eastern countries may have reached the perimeters of a deal to end the war. He says any agreement would need to include the reopening of the Strait of Hormuz. The Chancellor says he'll be watching closely to try to protect the public from unfair price rises at the petrol pumps and in supermarkets. John Healey's told The Telegraph, we can't completely stop the squeeze on families as the war in Iran continues hitting fuel costs. Meanwhile, more than half of people in the UK say Andy Burnham is right to make ending rough sleeping one of his first pledges as Prime Minister. But a YouGov poll made exclusively for Sky News suggests two-thirds think he'll fail. Ian Harrison's been homeless for 20 years.
12: In simple terms, it's not possible. Homelessness isn't the issue. The issue is drug addiction, prison, family breakup, relationship breaks down, losing your job. So unless you're going to solve all of those things, which be a very big ask, you're not going to end homelessness.
11: Pressure's building on FIFA president Gianni Infantino after he was forced to scrap plans to sell shares in the World Cup to private investors. His leadership has been questioned by football's governing bodies globally. In sport, Aberdeen have started their Scottish Premiership campaign with a 2-1 win against Hearts. They scored both of their goals in injury time, including a 95th-minute penalty from captain Kevin Nisbet, who says he wasn't settling for a draw.
13: I think as soon as we scored, we still had 4 minutes left. We've got a lot of pace in the team, and the one time targets in the and behind the defence, we score. So yeah, it's a great win and a great start.
11: Elsewhere, Josh Kerr took the Commonwealth 1 mile crown in front of a home crowd. The Scottish world record holder stormed glory in Glasgow. From Sky News, I'm Laura Safe.

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1: 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Our colors will fade eventually, so if our time is running out, day after day, we'll make the mundane our masterpiece. Oh my, my, oh my, my love, I take one look at you, you're taking me out.

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10: The top stories this hour. The Prime Minister says he wants to bring down utility bills and rail fares. Andy Burnham's said in an interview that more's got to be done to help with the cost of living crisis. Meanwhile, the Chancellor's suggesting he's ready to protect consumers from unfair price rises in supermarkets and at the petrol pumps. Last month, John Healey also said businesses won't be forgotten.
11: I know that businesses, large and small, have felt really squeezed. And when the Prime Minister and I talk about building a new economy that helps people live well, that must involve stepping up our support for and work with business.
10: Donald Trump says he's agreed to hold off on any attack on Iran for what he's called the future benefit of the world. The president says any agreement to end the war will have to include the immediate opening of the Strait of Hormuz and also an end to Iran's nuclear threat. Mr. Trump says the US has made the decision not to launch attacks alongside Israel. Spain is installing a 500-meter barrier in the sea after 60,000 migrants arrived from Morocco last week. Spanish authorities say most have been returned. The EU leaders will hold talks this coming week to understand what happened. Aberdeen boss Stephen Robinson says his players showed a grit and determination that was missing last season as they beat Hearts 2-1. The hosts scored both goals in injury time of their Scottish Premiership opener. Robinson says their new signings have a real desire to win.
12: I think when we made our changes, we made four changes, we got stronger again. That's a luxury at a club like Aberdeen where you can carry that squad where it's like for like coming on. I thought they made a real difference, a real freshness. And I say the back four who didn't play together previously, I thought they were excellent throughout.
10: Falkirk got off to a losing start with a 2-0 defeat at home to League Cup holders St Mirren. And in the Commonwealth Games, Scotland's Josh Kerr took home gold in Glasgow. The world record holder broke away from the rest of the pack to win the 1 mile race in a home victory. He said it meant everything.
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10: A few showers across northern Scotland today, cloudy in Northern Ireland and sunny for much of England. That's the latest. I'm Alex Corns.
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15: Morning, it's Wes back on with you for Sunday, and let me kick off the show right now with Olivia Dean. Yes.

0: Post Malone, Morgan Wallen, I Had Some Help. At 6:11 on Sunday morning. Good morning. It's Wes back on with you on Hits Radio. I got my coffee. I'm all set to go today. I'm ready for it. Hope you're well. Hope you're there. You there or not? You're still in bed, fast asleep. Where are you? Okay, let's wake the nation, first of all, this hour. I want you to, as always, get your phone, bring up WhatsApp and send me over a voice note. Along these lines, let's go for Spencer, who did one yesterday and was like this.
1: 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Wes is on Hits Radio and he's here for you.
0: Very creative. But basically, I just want a little voice note off you on WhatsApp to say good morning to everyone who's listening, okay? So send in a voice note now. I mean, who else is doing this, like, ever? Not just at this time of the morning, but also ever. Who's saying send in a voice note and you'll get it on the radio within minutes? 0333 2020 800 to wake the nation. 0333 2020 800. If you've never done it before, give it a go now. Send it over. While you do, here's Miles Smith next. Time stood still.

0: Rihanna, 621. Don't forget, later on tonight from 7 o'clock, you've got 3 hours of throwbacks like that with Kimberly Wyatt. Be listening. The Hits Radio Throwback on tonight. Morning, it's Wes with you on Sunday morning. And on Friday, Zoe won, what was it, £500,000. 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Was obviously, as you would be, completely and utterly surprised to get the phone call.
1: No. Oh my God, are you kidding? 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

0: Club. It's now gone 6:30 on Sunday morning. Good morning. I'll try and keep it down. It's first thing on the day of rest. And here you are up. Anyway, you're going to wake the nation soon. We'll all be awake. Today, Sunday, the 2nd of August. And what is going on? The cricket, the 100 continues. London women, Manchester Supergiants women, and then the men's are playing later on. The final day of the Gold Women's Open is today. It's the last day of the Commonwealth Games in Glasgow. Day two of Brighton Pride. And it's also JD Vance's birthday. The what do you call him? Deputy President? That's not right, is it? What is it? The President of... anyway, J.D. Vance's birthday today. What is... how old is J.D. Vance today?
1: Let me just say to all of you, first of all, I'm so proud of you.
0: Which is the kind of thing I'd say on a Sunday morning to you.
1: Let me just say to all of you, first of all, I'm so proud of you.
0: I'm so proud of you for getting up so early. How old is J.D. Vance today? What are you saying? How old? Shout it. It might surprise you, actually. Really surprise me. Go early 40s. The guy is 42 years old today. 42 years old for J.D. Vance. Well done. Happy birthday, J.D. Sienna Spyro on next. This is Material Lover on Hits Radio.

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1: Beyonce, Texas Hold'em on Hit Radio. It's now 20 to 7 in the morning on a Sunday. What are you doing awake at this time? Anyway, thank you for listening. It's Wes here, as usual, on Hit Radio. And time now to wake the nation. Yeah, if you are feeling half asleep, if you're like, what the hell am I doing up by this time? Don't worry. Don't worry. We'll wake you up with these fantastic voice notes that you've sent over on WhatsApp. Who should we go for first? Stu, good morning. Wake the nation.
2: Good morning, Wes. Good morning, everyone. It's Sunday again. No day of rest for me. Up and work. But come on, guys. It's a lovely day out here. Sun's already shining. It's up and at 'em. Let's go get it. Whoop, whoop, whoop, whoop. Oh, yeah.
1: Wow. Some people are really awake. Ben, I think, is one of them because he's up to do a festival.
3: Good morning, Wes. It's Ben Smith from the festival. I gave you a call yesterday. It's good morning.
1: Thank you, Ben. Good morning and good luck with your festival today. Lisa and Wayne, good morning. Wake the nation, please.
4: Good morning, UK. It's Lisa and Wayne up the sunny M6 again. Happy Sunday.
1: Who else? Di, good morning. Say good morning to everyone.
5: Morning, Wes.
1: Wow.
5: Morning, everyone. Hope you're all well. Come on, people, it's Sunday. Wakey, wakey. Get up. Come on.
1: Yeah, come on. Get out of bed. Get up. And finally, with his rooster slash cockerel impression for a Sunday morning, it's Richmond.
6: Good morning, everybody. Good morning, weather. I hope everyone has the best Sunday ever. Whoop, whoop. Bye now.
1: Wait for it.
6: Coo, coo, coo, coo. Wakey, wakey, everybody.
1: Excellent. Love it as always. Thank you. We've now woken the nation. Taylor Swift up next.
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David Guetta and Bebe Rexha, and I'm good on Hits Radio with Wes for Sunday morning. Good morning. Hope you're well today. Thank you for listening. Before that was Taylor Swift, and a friend of Taylor and Travis Kelce's has revealed just yesterday exactly what happened at their wedding. The most shocking thing for me, the thing that really stood out, is that the vows that they read each other before they were married were about 20 minutes each. What? How is that even possible? That's 40 minutes of vows. Here's her former flame, Harry Styles.

0: Just gone 5 to 7 on Sunday. American Girls. It's Wes here. Thank you for listening. Coming up after 7, stay there for Alex Warren, Fever Dream, Bella Kay, and the brand new song by Shakira and Burna Boy.
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14: top stories this hour. The Prime Minister says he's committed to easing cost of living pressures and wants to bring down utility bills and rail fares to do that. Meanwhile, the Chancellor's admitted he can't completely stop the squeeze for people in supermarkets or at the petrol pump. Well, one of the new Prime Minister's first pledges was to end rough sleeping. A YouGov poll for Sky News, though, suggests two-thirds of people reckon he'll fail. Ian Harrison has been homeless for 20 years.
17: In simple terms, it's not possible. Homelessness isn't the issue. The issue is drug addiction, prison, family breakup, relationship breaks down, losing your job. So unless you're going to solve all of those things, which would be a very big ask, you're not going to end homelessness.
14: A former nurse who worked in Hackney has appeared in court after being extradited from the UK from Barbados. Jason Ford faces charges of unlawful sexual activity with a vulnerable patient at Homerton Hospital in the 2000s. The 56-year-old's been remanded in custody. He faces another hearing later this month. With more hot weather on the way, many of us will be looking forward to taking our dogs for a walk in London's parks this week. But vets here are warning of the serious danger posed by grass seeds. The seeds can stab into dogs' paws, ears and eyes. Vanessa Waite works as a head vet in Kingston. She says it's a real risk for all dogs.
18: If you have a breed such as a cockapoo that has long fur or dangly ears, you've probably seen this or been victim to it before. But there are so many grass seeds around now that we're seeing all breeds coming in with it. So even breeds with short fur.
14: Vanessa Gold has agreed to sell her family's stake in West Ham to a group led by former Newcastle co-owner Amanda Staveley. She says her aim is to secure the right leadership to help the club return to the Premier League. And Josh Kerr says it meant everything to him to win a gold at a home Commonwealth Games. The Scottish world record holder dominated the one-mile race in Glasgow. He finished well ahead of his competitors.
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14: Dry and sunny today across London and feeling very warm with highs of 26 degrees Celsius. That's the latest. I'm Alex Corns.
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0: Hiya, good morning. It's Wes for Sunday and let's get the tunes back on. Here's Alex Warren.

Bella Kay, I love it, I love it, I love it. Hits Radio is on. Thank you, as always, for listening in. It's Wes here, fueled by coffee. I'm already on my third of the morning. So, how's this going to go? Wired. Come on then, tell me, how come you're here today? Why are you up and listening at, what is it, 7:11 a.m. on a Sunday morning? Surely this is not your idea to be awake at this time. Surely not. I know, I'll get up really early on Sunday, really early. And have you dragged somebody else out of bed with you? Come on, get up, it's Sunday morning. Like it's Christmas Day. Tell me on WhatsApp why you're up and what's going on today. 0333 2020 800. WhatsApp now, 0333 2020 800. Thank you in advance for being in touch. Whilst you are, here's the song that was the official World Cup song from Shakira and Burna Boy. It's called Die, Die. But actually, that's spelled D-A-I, and it's Italian slang, apparently, for come on, come on.

0: just gone 20 past seven, Sunday with Wes. Did you hear on Friday when Zoe got the phone call? Very emotional, obviously.
1: No. Oh my God, are you kidding? Sorry, I'm shaking. Are you winding me up?
0: You know, as you would be when you get the phone call telling you you've won $500,000. And that now, that money, says Zoe, will go on something very important.
1: We can actually get married as well. Well, we've been together nearly 20 years, so and we're not married. And you know, life gets in the way. It's not that we don't want to. It's just that, you know, life happens and things change.
0: Yeah, there are some guys who put it off, though, aren't there? Like, put it off for a long time. And you're still like, are we going to get married? Oh, we will do one day. One day down the line. Anyway, no excuse now for her other half called Trevor. That's it, they're getting married. If you want to win even more, £550,000 we are giving away on Make Me A Winner this coming week. 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

Brennan, Little Bit of Love on Hit Radio. It's now 6:32, 7:32. It's not even earlier. It's even later. Just gone 7:30 on Sunday morning. See, it's too early to even tell the time. This is Wes on the 2nd of August, Sunday morning. What is going on today? At the cinema, Spider-Man Brand New Day is out, came out yesterday, and it's getting great reviews. Like they're saying, it's the best Tom Holland Spider-Man film. So you might be going to watch that today. The Commonwealth Games end later in Glasgow. It's the last day of the Women's Open in the golf. And today is Charlie XCX's birthday. But how old is Charlie today? What are you saying for Charlie XCX? Can't say it in your head. Got to say it out loud, otherwise we won't believe you. If I say her age, and you go, oh, I was so going to say that. Well, say it now, and then we know you're not lying. Go mid-30s for your guess. Charlie XCX today is 34 years old today. Well done if you said that. You honestly did say that. 34 for Charlie XCX. Your shout-out's on the air soon. First, Ella Langley, love this. Just

0: 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Wes here. What time is it? It's 20 to 8 in the morning on Sunday. And what are you doing? I would love for you to WhatsApp. So send over a little message to tell me why you're up first thing on Sunday morning. 0333 2020 800 is the number. That's 0333 2020 800. Birthday shout out to Diane Hurst. Have the best day. Love, Calvin. Jovin is off to London for their birthday today. Warren, where are you off right now?
1: We're going to Manchester Airport. My 15-year-old son, he's got a scholarship in Germany for 3 weeks. It's all expenses paid by the institute in Germany.
0: Ah, that's his second. Wunderbar,
1: yeah, absolutely. So, yeah, it's quite early this morning, so we've obviously been up early doors, and when we're off there, so we're all going to miss him loads, and wishing him good luck and whatnot. So.
0: Oh, bless you. How long? 3 weeks?
1: 3 weeks he's going for, yeah, he goes today, comes back 22nd of August.
0: Wow, just imagine that there was a 15-year-old being given that 15, free reign. Yeah. 3 weeks
1: absolutely,
0: in Germany.
1: Yeah. I mean, they're legally allowed to drink alcohol in Germany at 16, but they've been told no.
0: No, no, you're not 16 yet, Harrison. Calm down.
1: No, not quite, mate.
0: And who's in the car with you?
1: We've got Mum, Dad, and we've got Thomas and Elliot, his brothers.
0: Okay. All right. All the best with that emotional brilliant goodbye at the airport.
1: Thank you very much, mate.
0: Cheers, Warren.
1: Thanks, boss.
0: Don't cry. Cheers. Goodbye.
1: Take care. I'll try my best. Bye.
0: Okay, whilst you're in touch on WhatsApp, I'll get on Taylor Swift next and also latest Lewis Capaldi. Stay love!
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Taylor Swift on Hits Radio and the Fate of Ophelia. Wes here, and now 10 to 8 on Sunday morning, and next I'll play you Lewis Capaldi. Now, you might have had FOMO last month when he did BST at Hyde Park. Maybe, like me, you didn't go, but you heard about the duet when he brought out Sam Fender to do Rain Me In, and now you're like, oh God, I wish I was there to see that. Well, now you can! Now you can! There is a video, they've released a video of them doing Rain Me In on stage at BST Hyde Park. Check that out. Here is Lewis Capaldi and Stay Love on Hits Radio. Oh.

0: Beautiful, Lewis Capaldi and Stay Loved, nice and chilled for a Sunday morning. It's Wes here on Hits Radio. Thank you for listening. And now to ruin that moment, here's P.O. on WhatsApp voice note.
1: Good morning, Wes! It's only Sunday! Hope everyone's having a great weekend!
0: The things I get on WhatsApp. Thank you, P.O. Demon Hunter's coming up next and Adele Weather.
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19: The top stories this hour. Two-thirds of people in the UK think the Prime Minister will fail to end long-term rough sleeping. That's according to research for Sky News after Andy Burnham made it his first pledge as Prime Minister. Over half of people surveyed by YouGov agree it does need to be tackled, though. Outreach worker Becky Lloyd says it's a complex situation.
20: I think we can say it's probably got progressively worse. I've certainly got double the amount of clients that we had. We need funding, we need time, we need support. It's all right to put a roof over their heads, but when they can't cope with that and they can't manage that, they're going to be homeless again.
19: A former nurse has appeared in court after being extradited to face charges over an alleged incident in Hackney. Jason Ford is accused of unlawful sexual activity with a woman being treated at Homerton Hospital in the 2000s. The 56-year-old, who arrived at Heathrow Airport from Barbados on Friday, is in custody ahead of another hearing later this month. Multiple people have been injured following a crush at a festival in North London. Ghana Party in the Park at Cockthorpe Playing Fields in Barnet was cancelled yesterday after what organisers called an overcrowding issue. Police say several festival goers suffered non-life-threatening injuries. Vets in London are urging us to check our dogs carefully after walks, with grass seed season reaching its peak. The tiny seeds can burrow into paws, ears and eyes and cause severe discomfort or potentially serious injuries. Vanessa Waits got a practice in Kingston. She says there are key symptoms that owners shouldn't ignore.
21: A limping dog, a dog that's shaking its head and crying in pain, and a dog that is constantly winking its eye and it looks like a red, swollen, painful eye. They're classic signs of grass seeds.
19: And West Ham joint chair Vanessa Golds agreed to sell her stake in the Championship club to a consortium led by Amanda Stavely. She took over a 25.1% shareholding of the East Londoners following the death of her father David in 2023. Stavely was previously co-owner of Newcastle and helped facilitate their Saudi-backed takeover.
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19: Dry and sunny today across London and feeling very warm with highs of 26 degrees Celsius. That's the latest. I'm Alex Corns.
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0: Morning, it's Wes on Sunday and here come the tunes. Bebe Rexha and Faithless and New Religion.

0: J-pop Demon Hunters, Golden, Hit 20. It's Sunday morning with Wes, and thank you ever so much for listening. 8:11 is the time on Sunday morning. I'd love to know what you're up to today. So be in touch on WhatsApp. 0333 2020 800 is my WhatsApp number. 0333 2020 800. Joe's up to do Southport's 10K today. Good luck, Joe. Ben, Amy, Alex and Teddy are driving to Cornwall right now, a long drive ahead of them for their summer holiday. Thank you so much for being in touch. Paula, what's going on with you first thing this Sunday morning?
1: I've left it last minute to do wedding flowers for my friend's wedding.
0: Wedding flowers?
1: Yeah.
0: Oh, what kind of flowers?
1: I've got peonies and hydrangeas. A little bit of gypsophilia.
0: I mean, to be honest, I've no idea what any of those are. I'm sure I'll recognise them, but I've no idea about the names.
1: They're pretty.
0: They're very pretty flowers. And how many have you got to do?
1: I've got 35 buttonholes to do. I've already done the table decorations and corsages and things.
0: But this is why you've sacrificed your Sunday morning lion. The wedding's not today, is it? You're not really left at last minute.
1: No, it's not really last minute.
0: Okay, right, good.
1: I've got a couple of weeks, but it needs doing.
0: What, and the flowers will last a couple of weeks?
1: They're silk.
0: Silk flowers? Oh, right, not actual flowers.
1: Not actual flowers, no.
0: God, aren't you clever?
1: I haven't made the flowers, I'm just putting them together.
0: Oh, right, okay, well, stop taking all the credit for it, then. I'll let you get back to it. Thank you, Paula.
1: Bye.
0: Happy Sunday, goodbye. Now, whilst you WhatsApp with what you are up to first thing Sunday, I played Choosing Texas before. Love that song by Ella Langley. And here's another song that's out that's named after a place in America. This time it's Stella Lefty on Hits Radio and Boston.

0: levitating. Dua Lipa is levitating. Get down, Dua. Get down from that levitating. It's 8:21. It's Wes on Sunday. I'm here till 9. Thank you for listening. And listen, the most important thing you must do, as well as WhatsApping me, is to enter this to win £550,000 tax-free. Our latest winner was Zoe on Friday. She won £500,000.
1: Oh, my God, are you kidding? Sorry, I'm shaking. Are you winding me up?
0: I wonder what you'll spend that money on. Like, this time you get an extra 50 grand. So just have a think about it now. 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And the way you play is simply by texting the word WIN to 63103. That's it. It's the word WIN that you text off to 63103. 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Really hope you win. Make me a winner. And while you play, Alex Warren, Ordinary's coming up, and the latest song by The Script as well soon.
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0: Harris, Ellie Goulding. I need your love. 8:33 with Wes on Sunday morning on Hit Radio. I'm here till 9 and Fleur, Will and James. Today is Sunday, the 2nd of August, and here's what's going on. You've got in the cricket, the 100 continues, MI London. The women, first of all, playing Manchester Supergiants, and then the men later on. The women's golf ends today, the Open, the Women's Open, as do the Commonwealth Games. It's the final day today for that. And it's our very own Sam Thompson's birthday.
1: Look, we're going to talk about my birthday quite a bit, I feel like, on this show. I am the man with the mic, and it's going to have to be all about me.
0: Did he talk much about his birthday yesterday? I think he did, between 9 and midday. Sam Thompson, how old is Samuel today? What are you saying? Go mid-30s. All right, there's a little clue for you. And don't say it in your head. I hate it when people do that. Oh, I was going to say that. I was thinking it. Well, say it out loud now, and then we know. Okay, he is 34 today. Sam, happy birthday. And he's back on later with Hits UK chart at 4 o'clock. Sam Thompson, 34 today. Well done if you said that. More of your shout-outs are on the air on this show very soon. First of all, have you heard the new song by The Script yet? Oh, you haven't? Well, take a listen.

0: Hits Radio with Wes on a beautiful Sunday morning. It's now 8:40. We are the station that is giving away £550,000 on Make Me a Winner. Fleur, Will and James have details for you after 9 o'clock of how you can play and win that money for next weekend. Thank you for not just listening, but getting in touch as well on WhatsApp. Like Lee, who's having breakfast in Fuerteventura right now. 28 degrees there currently. Lee, enjoy your breakfast. Sarah May and the under-15s Girls Cricket National Cup final is taking place today, quarter-final. Good luck to all the St. Just girls playing. Ranger Kaylee and Ranger Mike. I wonder if they're Power Rangers in real life. Hello to you. Tim and Luca, how are you doing and what are you doing this morning? What's going on?
1: We're doing great, pal. We're doing great. We're currently heading towards Graz in Austria on our way to Croatia.
0: You're in Austria?
1: We are in Austria at the moment, yes.
0: Right. Who's paying for this phone call? This is a long-distance phone call. Who's paying for it? What are you doing there?
1: We're going to Croatia for our holiday. We're driving out, and the rest of the family fly out next week. And we set off yesterday at 3:30. And we're currently, like I say, in Austria.
0: Wow.
1: We've been listening to Hits Radio through the radio app all the way down.
0: That's amazing. That's so good. And which countries have you passed through?
1: Well, we'll let Luca tell you that one.
2: Been through UK, France, Belgium, Netherlands, Germany, and now we're in Austria. We've got Slovenia, Croatia, and Bosnia to go.
1: 9 countries in 2 days.
0: Well, and you've listened to Hits all the way through on Rayo?
1: From leaving Sheffield.
0: That's incredible. That's incredible. Have the best time in Croatia. I've heard it's a lovely place to go on holiday, so I am sure you'll have the best time.
1: We will, and we'll be listening to you throughout the holiday, I am sure.
0: Wow, big fans. Thank you, Tim. Thank you, Luca.
1: Bye.
0: Okay, coming up before 9 o'clock, and Fleur, Will and James. Alicia Keys is next, and Taylor Swift as well.
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Will Smith, getting jiggy with it. On Hits Radio, this is Wes. It's now gone 10 to 9, Sunday. Our 100 days of summer continues, and that's the kind of song that we're playing throughout the summer. The best throwbacks, the biggest hits. And if you are going abroad, take us with you on the app. It's Rayo, R-A-Y-O. And

0: Yeah, it's been a proper international show, this. Had listeners everywhere, all over the planet, listening on Rayo. There's Tame Impala and Jenny and Dracula. Wes doing one, making way for Fleur, Will and James. They're next, sticking on Zara Larsson, Jason Derulo and Miles Smith as well. Have a great Sunday. Thanks for listening.
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13: Top stories this hour. The Prime Minister says he's committed to easing cost of living pressures and wants to bring down utility bills and rail fares to do that. Meanwhile, the Chancellor's admitted he can't completely stop the squeeze for people in supermarkets or at the petrol pump. Well, one of the new Prime Minister's first pledges was to end rough sleeping. A YouGov poll for Sky News, though, suggests two-thirds of people reckon he'll fail. Ian Harrison has been homeless for 20 years.
14: In simple terms, it's not possible. Homelessness isn't the issue. The issue
2: serious drug addiction, prison, family breakup, relationship breaks down, losing your job. So unless you're going to solve all of those things, which would be a very big ask, you're not going to end homelessness.
13: A former nurse who worked in Hackney has appeared in court after being extradited from the UK from Barbados. Jason Ford faces charges of unlawful sexual activity with a vulnerable patient at Homerton Hospital in the 2000s. The 56-year-old's been remanded in custody. He faces another hearing later this month. With more hot weather on the way, many of us will be looking forward to taking our dogs for a walk in London's parks this week. But vets here are warning of the serious danger posed by grass seeds. The seeds can stab into dogs' paws, ears and eyes. Vanessa Waite works as a head vet in Kingston. She says it's a real risk for all dogs.
9: If you have a breed such as a cockapoo that has long fur or dangly ears, you've probably seen this or been victim to it before. But there are so many grass seeds around now that we're seeing all breeds coming in with it, so even breeds with short fur.
13: Vanessa Gold has agreed to sell her family's stake in West Ham to a group led by former Newcastle co-owner Amanda Staveley. She says her aim is to secure the right leadership to help the club return to the Premier League. And Josh Kerr says it meant everything to him to win a gold at a home Commonwealth Games. The Scottish world record holder dominated the one-mile race in Glasgow. He finished well ahead of his competitors.
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13: Dry and sunny today across London and feeling very warm with highs of 26 degrees Celsius. That's the latest. I'm Alex Corns.
11: Let's go. Sunday morning.
14: Good morning.
15: Morning.
16: Morning.
14: Happy Sunday. It's the 2nd of August. Woo. Already. Yeah. Oh, I can't believe it. We've got a lovely show for you today.
16: Yeah, we have. We're going to find out what Will did in the nightclub that forced a girl to run away from him.
15: Oh, do we have to? Well, James also had an awkward encounter at his dentist recently. We're going to hear about that, James.
14: Oh, gosh, getting tense in here. And of course, at 10, we've got a whole hour of back-to-back throwbacks.
8: Monday.

0: I'll Be Waiting on Hits Radio. It's 100 Days of Summer. We've got the biggest summer hits and throwbacks all day long. And guess what? It turns out our biggest fear is actually a reality, okay? We've all done it. We've all been scrolling on Instagram. You land on someone that you might be stalking, an ex, or just someone that you like to snoop on, and you accidentally like a post from like 2 years ago.
1: Oh, horrible, yeah.
2: But then you quickly unlike it.
0: Quickly
2: so it's
0: unlike,
2: fine, right?
0: You move on with your day.
2: Yeah.
0: But the Instagram CEO has confirmed people are now notified when you accidentally like an old post.
2: So you like, unlike, they still see
0: they
2: the like.
0: They still see
1: right,
0: the
1: it
0: like.
1: Sends a push notification to your phone.
0: No.
1: Oh,
0: mm-hmm.
1: No.
0: Be careful when you're stalking out there.
1: I wondered why you liked that topless photo of me from 2006 last week. Well,
2: did you see the comment as well? Because I deleted that pretty quickly.
1: Yes,
2: and
1: I did.
2: The picture that I followed up with, I deleted it straight away. You saw that as well.
1: Yeah.
0: It's really awkward, man. That's why you need a Finsta. Get a fake Insta stat. Everyone has one.
2: Do they?
0: Mm-hmm.
2: Do they, Fleur?
0: Oh, yeah, they do. Right, let's get this on. Mars Smith, nice to meet you on Hits Radio. Love.

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All ends with beginnings. What keeps the planet spinning?

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0: So you need to get yourself in the draw. 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
0: 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James had a very awkward encounter recently, but it turns out he's not the only one. 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
1: Morning.
0: So, James, tell us what happened when you went to the dentist this week.
2: Right, so I was having a filling.
3: Sorry if you're squeamish, but it's okay. It was just a tooth gum filling, so a little bit of a recess there. They wanted to just get inside my mouth and fill it up. What am I talking about? Sorry. And anyway, the dentist was inside my mouth, and then he started singing Chapel Roan, Pink Pony Club, as he was doing the work.
1: Into your mouth.
3: He sang into my mouth.
0: He used
3: my mouth as if it were a speaker and sang into it. You know, like when you put your phone in a glass to make it...
1: to amplify.
3: Yeah, that's what he did.
1: Wow.
3: My mouth.
0: You were the speaker.
1: He saw your pink little tonsils and thought,
3: Pink
1: I
3: want to
1: be dancing at the
3: Pink Pony Club.
0: I don't want that. My mouth's wide open. I don't want someone singing and putting their spit particles into my mouth. Thank you very much.
3: On.
0: Yeah, but still, those particles can get through a lot of things.
3: Particles can particle.
0: I can. Well, Callum was inspired by your story, James, and called in.
4: So it was in COVID, and I got sent to a hospital with believed to have appendicitis. Spoke to a few doctors, and they come to the conclusion that, it's your appendix. And they were getting me ready to go down to get it removed and everything. And a doctor came in and said, we're just going to do one final check to see if he's started his mumblies yet. It was during COVID, so at the time I had very long hair, and where I was thrown up in the ambulance, my mum decided to snap her COVID mask and tie my hair up, so I had like a little bit of a ponytail.
3: Oh, bless you.
1: Sounds like you're lovely.
0: So they were like, let's just check if this patient has started their monthlies yet. And how did you respond to that?
4: Well, at this point, I wasn't all with it. Well, the way my mum explained it to me is basically five people in the room turned and looked at her and thought, what?
1: Okay.
0: So how did that check go?
1: Yeah. This is a cliffhanger. Were you? Had you?
0: Imagine that. Oh, it just turns out you just needed a tampon. Go home. So did you get your appendix removed then?
4: I did, yes.
0: Thank God. They got the right thing. Wow.
3: Good times.
0: What a story. Don't get nervous to book your health checks or to go and see the doctor. Do whatever you need to do, all right? Please don't let that put you off. Let's get this on. It's Olivia Rodrigo, Drop Dead on Hits Radio.

0: What tune? LMFAO Party Rock Anthem on Hits Radio. It's our 100 days of summer, so we get to hear delicious summer throwbacks like that all summer long. Next up on the show, Will and James get very passionate about something you'll probably be using this summer holiday. Stay there.
1: Sunday morning
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0: Ed Sheeran, Sapphire on Hits Radio. It's the summer holidays, which means lots of us are travelling up and down the country, going away. 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
1: Too right, Fleur.
0: Will and James are proper nerds when it comes to them too. This week they've spent far too long talking about them, in my opinion.
1: There's a lot to talk about. They are the greatest places on earth, I'd say.
0: Well, you were so passionate about it, in fact, that the host of Britain's best service station, JB Gill, called into the show to share his opinion.
2: Oh, how do you know it's JB Gill FKC these days,
3: bro? What does FKC mean?
2: The Fellowship of King's College London.
1: Oh, wow, he's got that. He's got letters after his letters.
2: I've got letters.
0: Pick up yourself, FKC. So what do we owe this pleasure, JB?
2: Well, listen, I've been listening along this morning and I heard you mention that Grosser services are, you know, they're good services, but you did not give it enough love, Will.
1: I'm sorry. Yeah, I stand corrected.
2: Honestly, Gloucester Services, not only is it rated as the best, I think 85% of customers have voted as the best services across the country.
0: We've got stats.
2: But it's got an acclaimed farm shop.
3: Yes.
2: It's got its own butchers.
0: What?
2: Its own fishmongers.
0: What?
3: Wow.
2: It has a fully rated kitchen. So when I say kitchen, I'm talking makes fresh food every single day for everybody that goes there.
1: Wow.
3: That's amazing. Oh, actually, our producer, Steph, says she takes her kids on play dates to Gloucester Services.
2: Listen, it's got a climbing frame outside, but it's also got a scenic duck pond. So ducks come to Gloucester Services just to hang out.
3: If it's good enough for the ducks.
1: Yeah. Is there a naughty option or am I only eating fresh fish?
2: Listen, your naughty option is a sausage roll that's been freshly made that day.
3: Oh my God, I'll take that. I'd love that.
0: Do you know what? It's interesting. I was surprised that you called in, but actually you are the official host of Britain's best service station on Channel 5, so it makes sense.
2: Well, I wasn't going to say Fleur, but thank you so much.
0: I was like, sorry, what is the connection here with JB and service? There it is.
2: Yes.
0: As if a member of JLS called up our show to talk about service stations. What is happening in the world right now?
1: Love it.
0: What's going on? So if you're on your way to your holiday right now, this is your sign to pull into the next service station and thank us later. And good luck to you if you get to Gloucester as well. Seems like the best one. Here's John Newman, Throw Me a Line.

0: Coming up, we've got a whole hour of back-to-back throwbacks. Hits Radio. It's going to sound like this. Oh, Robin S, Show Me Love.
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0: 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Ooh, come yeah. on.
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1: The top stories this hour. Britain's second most senior police officer has met Sikh faith leaders over the murder of a 24-year-old woman at her home in West London. Kirandeep Kaur was killed in Hayes last month after an intruder broke into her home. The Met Police's Deputy Commissioner Matt Jukes says they're determined to find out what happened. Two-thirds of people in the UK think the Prime Minister will fail to end long-term rough sleeping. That's according to research for Sky News after Andy Burnham made it his first pledge as PM. Outreach worker Becky Lloyd says it's a complex situation.
4: I think we can say it's probably got progressively worse. I've certainly got double the amount of clients that we had. We need funding, we need time, we need support. It's all right to put a roof over their heads, but when they can't cope with that and they can't manage that, they're going to be homeless again.
1: A former nurse has appeared in court after being extradited to face charges over an alleged incident in Hackney. Jason Ford is accused of unlawful sexual activity with a woman being treated at Homerton Hospital in the 2000s. The 56-year-old, who arrived at Heathrow Airport from Barbados on Friday, is in custody ahead of another hearing later this month. Multiple people have been injured following a crush at a festival in North London. Gala Party in the Park at Copthall Playing Fields in Barnet was cancelled yesterday after what organisers called an overcrowding issue. Police say several festival goers suffered non-life-threatening injuries. And Arsenal manager Mikel Arteta says the club will be ambitious in the transfer market, but he's swerved questions about Real Madrid star Vinicius Junior. The Premier League champions have been strongly linked with the Brazilian, but Real say he'll be staying in Spain beyond this summer. Arteta is confident they'll have more new arrivals before the end of the window.
8: Well, we are very active trying to improve and evolve the team, that's clear. We expect to have movements in the next few weeks, obviously, because we want to get better like anybody else, and you just can't see the transfer market and our opponents, what we are doing. We won't see the seal.
1: He was speaking after Arsenal's 4-1 friendly win against Girona.
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1: Dry and sunny today across London and feeling very warm with highs of 26 degrees Celsius. That's the latest. I'm Alex Corns.
0: Good morning, it's Sunday with Fleur, Will and James, and coming up we have a whole hour of back-to-back throwbacks.

Oh yeah, shout out to you if you've ever felt like a plastic bag. Katy Perry is relating to you right about now. She got stuck in a plastic bottle as well recently during a performance. What is it with her and plastic? Anyway, coming up, we've got Wheatus, Ellie Goulding, but right now, what a tune! Christina Aguilera and Lil' Kim, Can't Hold Us Down on Hits Radio.

0: girl do the same. She's a, but the table's about to turn. 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It's I don't, you can't hold me down.
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Why not? Let's flip it. It's summer. Let's enjoy the bangers all summer long. Coming up, we've got Black Eyed Peas' Pump It. What a tune. And right now, this is my husband's favourite song. It's Justin Timberlake, Mirrors, on Hits Radio.

0: Throwback Hour still to come. Oh, what a tune. Next episode. Oh, yeah. What would a summer throwback be without this tune? That's all coming up next on The Throwback.
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What an incredible vocalist. Kiala Settle, This Is Me on Hits Radio. We're in the throwback right now. Not long left. But right now, we need to get on this absolute banger of a tune. It's Destiny's Child. Jumpin', jumpin'.

0: throwback playlist over on the Rayo app. And you can listen to our wonderful pussycat doll, Kimberly Wyatt, from 7 p.m. with her throwbacks as well. Stay right there. We've got more summer throwbacks and hits on the way for you next.
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18: Top stories this hour. A music festival in North London's been cancelled after more than 20 people were hurt in a crush at the entrance. Organisers closed Ghana Party in the Park in Barnet yesterday following what they described as an overcrowding issue. Our reporter Nathan Marsh has more.
19: Emergency crews, including an air ambulance, were sent to the festival after a small fire near the entrance led to gates being shut, leading to a crowd surge when they reopened. Police say officers had to form a barrier to protect people who'd fallen to the ground and gave gave first aid before paramedics got there. 23 people needed medical support and 3 were taken to hospital with injuries not believed to be life-threatening. Organisers say the event was closed on safety grounds and online rumours about stabbings or deaths are untrue.
18: Britain's second most senior police officer has met Sikh faith leaders following the murder of a 24-year-old woman at a home in West London.
20: We will try to provide the answers with absolute determination for her family, for her next of kin and for a community.
18: That's Deputy Commissioner with the Met Police, Matt Dukes, talking about Kirandeep Kaur. She was killed in Hayes last month after an intruder broke in as she lay in bed with her baby and husband. A former nurse who worked in Hackney has appeared in court after being extradited from the UK from Barbados. Jason Ford faces charges of unlawful sexual activity with a vulnerable patient at Homerton Hospital in the 2000s. The 56-year-old's been remanded in custody and faces another hearing later this month. Roberto De Zerbi has admitted Richarlison may leave Spurs this summer. The Brazilian striker has been linked with a move as he's got less than a year left on his contract, but Tottenham's manager wants him to stay.
21: As a player, as a guy, is unbelievable as an attitude, behavior, but at the end we have to respect what he wants to do.
18: And Josh Kerr has won Commonwealth gold as the Mile Run returned to the Games for the first time in 60 years. He finished in front of the home crowd in Glasgow in 3 minutes and 54 seconds.
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18: Dry and sunny today across London and feeling very warm with highs of 26 degrees Celsius. That's the latest. I'm Alex Corns.
2: Let's go. Sunday morning.
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0: Good morning.
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24: Morning.
0: Happy Sunday. One more hour with us.
23: Before 12, we find out what Will did in the nightclub and why a girl ran away from him.
25: What? I don't remember that. And it turns out Gen Z are losing out on money and it's all their own fault and they can't even blame millennials.
0: Oh.
25: Millennials like you, James.
23: No, like you, Will.
25: What?
23: I'm actually Gen Z. Anyway, I've got to go and eat my avocado smash and drink a flat white. So,
0: oh, please.
23: See you in a bit.
1: Learn

0: summer throwback. Woo. Now, Gen Z are losing out on money and they've got no one else to blame. Right. Basically, they find money conversations awkward, so they're not asking friends to pay them back.
1: Oh, yeah, I do this a lot.
2: Yeah, I actually do this.
1: I forget to ask for all the time to pay me back. I think you owe me £7 at the moment.
0: I don't. I actually bought you a coffee the other day to make up for it.
1: That would only have been like £4.50, so you probably owe me another £3.
0: Yeah. This is so bad.
1: And also, as a matcher, because I'm Gen Z, I don't drink coffee anymore.
0: Yeah, right. So, doesn't smell like that from here. So apparently, payment avoidance is a real thing, okay? And young adults are broke, okay, because they're doing group bills, trips, and social plans.
1: And they're forgetting to. This is why you need to tell people. Got to set up a split wise.
0: Well, yeah, your friends do this, James.
1: Yeah,
0: don't they?
1: I got a bill after my last holiday. I was quite perturbed.
0: As if your friends did that. They're like, yeah, so you still owe from the trip.
1: I actually just paid someone back from 2 years ago. I'm actually on the other end of this. I just forget to pay people. Mm. So I don't know why I'm asking you for £3.50.
0: Yeah, James. You owe me £500.
1: Do I?
0: You should not know that.
2: You do, you do.
0: Don't worry, I'll give you my bank details.
1: Okay, all right.
0: It's fine. You know, no bad blood, though. Okay, let's get this on. It's Taylor Swift. I knew it. I knew you.

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1: Wow.
0: So you need to get yourself in the draw. Oh,
1: that is so much money. 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
0: 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Good luck. In the next 10 minutes, we find out what Will did to make a woman run for the hills in a nightclub.
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0: we brought out the Wheel of Truth. This is the wheel we spin, and whatever question the wheel lands on, we need to answer it 100% truthfully. This week, it landed on, what's one memory you wish you could erase? And Will, your story was incredible.
1: Come on.
0: Let's remind ourselves.
2: So I was in Da Club. My eye was caught by, at the time, I would say the most beautiful woman I'd ever seen.
0: Wow.
2: Okay, and I sidled over doing my moves.
1: You didn't.
2: And somehow she took the bait. Okay.
1: Right.
2: She was interested. And we started dancing, and then we started kissing. And we started talking. It was really loud in the club. And for some reason, the first thing I decided to tell her...
1: Oh, God.
2: Was that I was a rapper.
1: Oh, well.
0: Oh, my.
1: You...
2: And I said, do you want to hear one of my raps? And then I just rapped in her ear.
3: That was the memory that Will wishes he could erase. I have a memory I wish I could erase, which is Will then rapping for us on the show this week.
0: Oh, no.
2: I was forced into that.
1: Mm-hmm. Mm-hmm.
2: And the duress.
3: Yeah, well, if you missed it, I think we should replay it.
0: Yeah, tell it to the judge, Will. Here's Lewis Capaldi, Stay Love on Hits Radio. Oh.

0: Ed Sheeran, Shivers on Hits Radio. I'm getting shivers after Will's Wheel of Truth story.
1: Right. The thing is, the whole thing about Wheel of Truth is it's supposed to be this safe space where we are empowered mm-hmm. to be our most honest and authentic selves. Mm. I do that. Mm. I play the game by the book. I bare my soul and all I get is ridicule.
0: That's not true. You actually did forfeit once because you refused to answer a question.
1: Yeah, and that was even worse. So I've learned my lesson and now I can't win.
0: You can't win, Will. But your story was so funny. So basically, Will made a girl run off to the toilet and disappear after he chose to rap in her ear.
1: Yeah, it's like a magic trick. How do you make a girl disappear from a club, just rap in her ear in an incredibly cringe way?
0: So bad. So after we spoke about this story, Neil called in with a rogue suggestion and he wanted Will to rap about milk.
1: Yeah, he wanted me to sort of put myself back into that place. I'm in the club, I'm leaning into this girl's ear, I'm going to hit her with my finest rap. Ugh. But the rap is about milk.
0: Gosh. Oh. I mean, you'll hear it next. We can only apologise in advance.
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0: Swims Lose Control on Hits Radio. We are still cringing over Will's embarrassing story about rapping in a girl's ear in the middle of the club, which caused her to disappear and never be seen again.
1: She ran away. She pied you.
2: She pied me.
1: It's quite embarrassing. She asked you what you did and you said you were a rapper. I mean, A, you weren't, and B,
2: no, she didn't ask me what I did. I just, for some reason, just offered this up. Oh. I lost my mind.
1: Luckily, when we were talking about it this week, we had an amazing idea that Will should actually get the opportunity to do a rap. And our listener, Neil, suggested you write a rap about milk.
2: Mm. Yeah.
1: Why not?
0: So let's remind ourselves of that cringy moment.
2: Oh, is that when I start?
0: Yeah.
2: Okay, sorry, do that again.
0: Okay.
1: Wow.
2: I didn't come here looking for love. I came to take a swig from a milky jug because my lips are on fire, so I'm dousing them in the best source of cow-based calcium. I don't eat brekkie with the oi polloi, and when I drink tea, I don't pour the soy. If it's lactose-free, then it lacks some joy, so take it back to the fridge and grab the real milk oi. It's that ice-cold white gold that's smoother than silk. If you hear me shout, mum juice. I'm calling for milk. And even though it might give me Toshi Bowel Syndrome, I still have a cow mooing as my ringtone. Because I'm a real milk gangster. Forget a milk float, I drive a milk tanker. And don't bring me no semi-skim nonsense, brother. Just bring me a cow, I'll drink it straight from the udder. What? It's...
0: Wow.
1: Amazing.
0: Wow. Mm. I don't think I'll ever forget that for the rest of my life. And not for good reasons.
1: Yeah, if you haven't watched it yet, go on Will's socials.
2: Did it make you guys feel a bit sick?
1: Yeah.
0: A little bit.
2: Well, that's not my fault. You're just both raptose intolerant.
0: Oh my gosh. And it continues.
2: Come on.
0: It continues.
2: Give this guy a MOBA.
0: It's Sienna Spyro with Serial Lover on Hits

0: morning. I know it is sad because we're off for 2 weeks.
1: Yeah, I know, it's mad.
0: But fear not, the lovely Tom Green will be covering us, and he'll have comedian Mo Gilligan popping in as well.
1: Oh, so good. Okay, yeah. Brilliant.
2: Lucky Tom, lucky Mo.
0: Lucky Mo. Have a great rest of your weekend.
1: See you soon.
2: Ciao for now.
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0: The top stories this hour. Over 20 people have been hurt after a crowd surge at a music festival in North London. The Ghana Party in the Park event at Copthall Playing Fields in Barnet was stopped after what organisers called an overcrowding issue. Here's our reporter, Nathan Marsh.
2: Police say they were called to the event after a small fire started near the entrance to the festival. This meant gates temporarily had to be closed, with a surge happening when they reopened. In total, 23 people were treated by emergency services and three taken to hospital with non-life-threatening injuries. Organisers have described the incident as unfortunate, but say online rumours about stabbings and deaths are false.
0: Britain's second most senior police officer has met Sikh faith leaders over the murder of a 24-year-old woman at her home in West London. Kirandeep Kaur was killed in Hayes last month after an intruder broke into her home. The Met Police's Deputy Commissioner Matt Duke says they're determined to find out what happened. A former nurse has appeared in court after being extradited to face charges over an alleged incident in Hackney. Jason Ford is accused of unlawful sexual activity with a woman being treated at Homerton Hospital in the 2000s. The 56-year-old, who arrived at Heathrow Airport from Barbados on Friday, is in custody ahead of another hearing later this month. Arsenal manager Mikel Arteta says the club's going to be ambitious in the transfer market, but he's swerved questions about Real Madrid star Vinicius Junior. The Premier League champions have been strongly linked with the Brazilian, but Real say he'll be staying in Spain beyond this summer. Arteta's confident they'll have more new arrivals before the end of the window.
6: Well, we are very active trying to improve and evolve the team, that's clear. We expect to have movements in the next few weeks, obviously, because we want to get better like anybody else, and you just can't see the transfer market and our opponents, what we are doing. We won't see the seal.
0: Speaking after their 4-1 friendly win against Girona. And England's netballers have missed out on a medal at the Commonwealth Games. They lost the bronze medal match against Australia. The Roses went down 68-50 in Glasgow.
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0: Dry and sunny today across London and feeling very warm with highs of 26 degrees Celsius. That's the latest. I'm Alex Corns.
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25: All right, you. Happy Sunday. It's Scott Clark back on Hits Radio at the weekend. It's great to be with you. Let's kick off with Zara Larsson. Let's

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0: Uzi, that is a bar song. It's here on Hits Radio. It's Sunday afternoon with Scott Clark. 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
0: How the devil are you? It's so good to be back on with you. I've had a few weeks off, but I am back here on my Sunday afternoon show every Sunday between 12 and 4. Best day of the week. I always say that. And you know when you have a few weeks off or even like a few days off and you try and get back to it and everything's taking forever to load. Forgot my password, didn't I? So that's been a nightmare this morning. I think I'm pushing the right buttons. Let's hope so. I mean, you wouldn't think that I'd been doing radio for nearly 15 years, would you? Anyway, how are you? Less about me, more about you. You been all right? You all good? How's your Sunday looking? Are you road tripping somewhere across the nation today? Are you at graft? Are you working? If you got us on somewhere, you're like, oh, here we go. When I hear his voice, I know it's a Sunday. We'll give you a shout, okay? My WhatsApp is 0333 2020 800. And we are opening the doors, basically radio shout-outs, to the No Fun Sunday Club, okay? 0333 2020 800. You know I do this every single Sunday. If you're doing something today and you're like, this isn't actually very fun, Scott, for a Sunday, then give me a shout. I want to hear from you. That number again, 0333 2020 800. Send me your WhatsApp, send me your voice notes. I'd love to hear from you. And here's Alex Warren. This is Ordinary. They say the

0: London. You got Hits Radio on. Playing a 90s classic, Corona, Rhythm of the Night. How are you? It's Scott Clark with you. Yep, on the best day of the week, it's Sunday afternoon, and you know what? We're going into the next week with a huge amount of cash. Zoe won £500,000 on Friday. I love the phone call because it was her and her fella. This would very much be me and my wife, to be honest with you. This is great. Her reaction was incredible.
1: Oh my God, are you kidding? Sorry, I'm shaking. Are you winding me up?
0: And then straight after that, Zoe's husband, Trevor, with what he thought he heard.
2: No way.

0: Shelley, could be you on Friday. £550,000. We are going again on Make Me a Winner. 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And by the way, it's completely tax-free. 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And we close the lines at 5 p.m. on Friday. And if it's you we call, just answer your phone. That's all you got to do, just like Zoe did on Friday. And that's it. You'll instantly win £550. And we'll put it straight into your old bank account as well, just like that. It's a guaranteed winner. Someone is going to win the lot. For it to be you on Friday, text the word win, that's W-I-N, to 63103. £550,000. God blimey. It's so much money. All right, stay with me for Sunday afternoon. I've got a wicked summer throwback from Rima and Selena Gomez. After Olivia Dean, her latest in a bit.
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0: Radio's 100 Days of Summer is on. And it's Sunday afternoon with me, Scott Clark, playing Rima and Selena Gomez. That is Calm Down. How are you today? Just gone 12:30. Every Sunday I do my No Fun Sunday Club here. Basically, it's you getting involved. Maybe that thing you're doing today, you're like, this ain't fun today, Scott. Get on the WhatsApp, 0333 2020 800. I would love to hear from you. I've got Kelly on with me. Kelly, why do you want to be in my No Fun Sunday Club today, please?
1: Well, it's no fun decorating your kitchen while all your friends are sunning it up in Benidorm.
0: Oh, Kelly, tell me, is that what you're up to?
1: Yeah, it is, yeah.
0: Are you going to be joining them on holiday later or not?
1: No, I'm not, no. They come back Tuesday. They've been there for a week, but...
0: I bet the WhatsApp's been going off, hasn't it, with updates and photos?
1: Yeah, WhatsApp, Snapchat, just not jealous at all.
0: Oh, Kelly, look, just keep on painting and just dream of that holiday when it comes for you, all right?
1: Yeah, at least it's sunny a bit here.
0: Exactly. Keep positive. Have a great Sunday.
1: Thank you.

0: Joe and the Beginning is here on Hits Radio. It's Sunday afternoon with me, it's Scott Clark, here on until 4 o'clock today. Hopefully you're doing good. The WhatsApp's still very much open for the No Fun Sunday Club if you want to mention today. 0333 2020 800. So you know we're sort of tailing off on the heat waves, aren't we, as we are getting through summer. And the Met Office have warned this week, this might not be the one thing you want to hear on a Sunday afternoon, especially if you're out in the garden having a nice time. Apparently we're going to have the coldest winter ever incoming from the start of October all the way through to the end of January. So that is just brilliant. That is just great. Let's not focus on that. It's 100 days of summer. We don't want to be hearing that. Taylor Swift in a bit. And I've got Pink as well in the next 10.
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and A Million Dreams is playing here on Hits Radio. It's Sunday afternoon, 10 to 1. You have Scott Clark here at the weekend. How are you today? Give me a shout. Don't forget on the WhatsApp, 0333 2020 800. If you want to be on for the No Fun Sunday Club. And I'd usually say about tomorrow, it's Fleur East, Will and James, but they are off on their summer holidays for the next 2 weeks. So tomorrow morning, you've got Tom Green waking you up. And Mo Gilligan's going to be on the show next week as well. So be here with Tom tomorrow morning when you wake up from 6. And right now, new Shakira.

0: Natasha Bedingfield. And these words here on Hits Radio for Sunday afternoon. You're with Scott Clark right now. I'm here all the way through until 4 o'clock. Keep the WhatsApps coming for the No Fun Sunday Club. And I continue for 100 Days of Summer with Calvin Harris and Blessings next.
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7: 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Charing Cross and Waterloo East stations will close from the 26th of July to the 16th of August for once-in-a-generation upgrades. Trains that usually run into Charing Cross will be diverted into other London stations. 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
12: Top stories this hour. A music festival in North London's been cancelled after more than 20 people were hurt in a crush at the entrance. Organisers closed Ghana Party in the Park in Barnet yesterday following what they described as an overcrowding issue. Our reporter Nathan Marsh has more.
13: Emergency crews, including an air ambulance, were sent to the festival after a small fire near the entrance led to gates being shut, leading to a crowd surge when they reopened. Police say officers had to form a barrier to protect people who'd fallen to the ground and gave first aid before paramedics got there. 23 people needed medical support and 3 were taken to hospital with injuries not believed to be life-threatening. morning. Organisers say the event was closed on safety grounds, and online rumours about stabbings or deaths are untrue.
12: Britain's second most senior police officer has met Sikh faith leaders following the murder of a 24-year-old woman at a home in West London.
2: We will try to provide the answers with absolute determination for her family, for her next of kin and for a community.
12: That's Deputy Commissioner with the Met Police, Matt Dukes, talking about Kirandeep Kaur. She was killed in Hayes last month after an intruder broke in as she lay in bed with her baby and husband. A former nurse who worked in Hackney has appeared in court after being extradited from the UK from Barbados. Jason Ford faces charges of unlawful sexual activity with a vulnerable patient at Homerton Hospital in the 2000s. The 56-year-old's been remanded in custody and faces another hearing later this month. Roberto De Zerbi has admitted Richarlison may leave Spurs this summer. The Brazilian striker has been linked with a move as he's got less than a year left on his contract, but Tottenham's manager wants him to stay.
14: As a player, as a guy, is unbelievable as our attitude, behavior, but at the end we have to respect what he wants to do.
12: And Josh Kerr has won Commonwealth gold as the mile run returned to the Games for the first time in 60 years. He finished in front of the home crowd in Glasgow in 3 minutes and 54 seconds.
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12: Dry and sunny today across London and feeling very warm with highs of 26 degrees Celsius. That's the latest. I'm Alex Corns.
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0: And you're spending your Sunday afternoon with me. It's Scott Clark on Hits Radio. Back to the tunes now with Calvin Harris and Blessings.

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0: Days of Summer. Yep, just gone 10 past one. How are you today? Thanks for being with me. I'm here all the way through until 4 o'clock. And you know, on a Sunday, if you're a regular here, well, thank you. If it's your first time, you are very much welcome. I'll put the kettle on. No Fun Sunday Club is on. This is when you get in touch with me. If you're doing something today, maybe you're grafting, you're at work on a Sunday, doing something around the house, you're like, this isn't fun for a Sunday, Scott. Maybe you're on a long road trip and you're the passenger. And you're like, Hits Radio is very much the soundtrack, but it's taking forever. 0333 2020 800. Or if you're just doing anything else that you want to mention, that's the WhatsApp number. Voice notes just like this I am loving today.
2: Hey guys, we're off to Wales today for our family friends' naming ceremony for their newborn girl. Beautiful day for it. And a lovely little shout out to our kids, Frankie, Felicity and Brettley, who are excited to be coming along and entertaining us while singing and dancing to the Hits Radio in the background.
0: Cheers, guys. Safe trip. 0333 2020 800. If you want to say hi this afternoon, I've got a wicked tune from Sam Fender in a bit after Tame Impala and Dracula. It's playing here.

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then, you got Hits Radio on. Playing Sam Fender, 17 going under. Great tune. Love that. How are you today? It's Scott Clark with you here on Hits Radio.

0: aren't they?
1: So there we go. There is proof. You might be listening to the radio right now thinking, that never happened to me. Well, Trevor said exactly that. And him and his wife won £500,000 on Friday. This is what I'm talking about. It is a life-changing competition. And it's hopefully got your name on it next, because on Friday, we are paying out over £500,000, 550K to be precise. And all of this money, by the way, it's tax-free. I know. Do you need any more incentive? I don't think you do. Get your phone out. Come on. It's the weekend. I know you got time. 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And all you have to do, make sure your phone is on you. It's on loud. Don't leave it in the toilet or anything silly. Answer it, and that's it. 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It's a guaranteed winner. 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Seriously, good luck to you. And whilst you do that, I'll continue the tunes for Sunday afternoon. Major Lazer and Justin Bieber in a bit. After the latest, Alex Warren, Fever Dream is on Hits Radio.
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0: major Lazer, Justin Bieber. Cold Water, just gone 1:30. Sunday afternoon. It's Scott Clark here on Hits Radio doing my No Fun Sunday Club today. Loving hearing from you on the WhatsApp, 0333 2020 800. What are you up to today? Grafting across the nation, doing something at home on a long old road trip. Let me know. I've got Marion on with me. You're right, Marion.
1: I'm doing all right, thank you.
0: Good. Can you tell me and the listener where you are today, please?
1: Lanzarote, on the beach. Hot, hot, hot.
0: Oh, tell me, how hot are we talking?
1: We are talking 35. Not a cloud in the sky.
0: Oh.
1: It's absolutely blue.
0: Marion, you sound so chill. I'm so envious.
1: I am absolutely well chilled. No kids.
0: You know what? I'm going to put you in my No Fun Sunday Club, the fact that you've got no cloud. Okay? You need a bit of cloud. There we go.
1: No.
0: Hey, have a great holiday. Cheers for having Hits Radio on.
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0: Love that. Keep them coming this afternoon. Right, the script back with this on Hits Radio. It's called The Crowd Was Singing Wonderwall. Very apt after the recent World Cup, right?

0: What a tune, Eminem, Real Slim Shady. It's here on Hits Radio. It's Sunday afternoon with me. It is Scott Clark. Don't forget, tonight at 7, you've got 3 whole hours of throwbacks just like that with our very own Pussycat Doll, Kimberly White. It's on from 7 o'clock tonight. Sam Thompson at 4 with the Hits UK chart. And me until then. All right, it's Scott at the weekend. Loving hearing from you. 0333 2020 800 is the WhatsApp if you want to get involved this afternoon for the No Fun Sunday Club, or if you just want to say hi. This is brilliant. You know they say you should never, like, mix business with pleasure, anything like that. Do you work with your other half? Maybe you do. Maybe you own a business and you're really great at it. I don't know if I could do that, to be honest with you. Well, this has gone viral this week. You know Zendaya and Tom Holland? Well, they are both, they're married, they're together, and they're in the new Spider-Man film together. And there's been a little bit of awkwardness. You know, they've been doing the like the whole promo and press thing where they sit down and they get interviewed and it gets put on the telly, it gets put on social media. Basically, Tom Holland got asked about a certain song and it was his wife's song. It was Zendaya's song and he didn't know what it was. A little bit awkward. Can you imagine them conversations after the cameras were rolling? Oh, if it's anything like the conversations in my house, I wouldn't want to be anywhere near. Taylor Swift in a bit and Stella Lefty too.
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0: Scott. We're travelling down south from Blackpool to meet our daughter to go to Harry Potter World tomorrow. Then the teenagers are having a fun day at Thorpe Park. We've only got 2.5 hours till our estimated time of arrival. Keep those tunes coming. Thanks, Sarah, Wayne and Tom.
1: Cheers, guys. And that's exactly what I'll do. Here's Stella Lefty. This is Boston.

0: playing it when I first started here on Hits Radio in 2019. Example and Kickstarts. What a mega tune. How are you? It's Sunday afternoon with Scott Clark. Continuing after 2 o'clock, we've got some great tunes this afternoon. Flo Rida in a bit, Bruno Mars, and we're continuing with the No Fun Sunday Club after news at 2 o'clock.
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15: The top stories this hour. The organisers of Kendall Calling say they're deeply saddened by the death of a teenage girl. An investigation is underway into an incident at the festival in Cumbria early this morning. Our reporter Tom Hale is there.
16: Police say it's following reports the 17-year-old suffered a medical episode and despite CPR from emergency services, she died at the scene. Officers say her family have been informed and are being supported by specialist officers. Inquiries are ongoing and police want to hear from anyone who times near the calling out tents or the big wheel at around 2 a.m, especially a group of women who raised the alarm.
15: Next, it's emerged a man who murdered and sexually assaulted his partner's two-year-old daughter had been wanted 18 months beforehand. Harrison Simpson and Isabel Welsh's mother were both jailed for life over her death at their Teesside home last September. Cleveland police have admitted the delay was far from adequate. Investigators are looking into a plane crash in southern Peru, which killed 13 people. The small aircraft came down as it flew over the Nazca Line's archaeological site yesterday. It's one of the country's main tourist destinations. Iranian military sources are accusing Donald Trump of lying when he claimed Tehran asked him to halt planned US strikes. The president says he cancelled the attack to allow time for a deal to end the Middle East war. Scotland's first minister says his country has secured the future of a major sporting event.
2: If there had been a break of 4 years at this stage, I'm not sure the Commonwealth Games would have been able to recover from that. But Glasgow provided the bridge.
15: John Swinney has praised those involved in helping Glasgow host the 2026 Commonwealth Games, which come to a close tonight. The city took over from Victoria with just 18 months' notice. Amongst the action, England missed out on bronze in the netball after losing to Australia. And crowds in Amsterdam have been treated to a duet by two of the world's biggest pop stars. Madonna teamed up with Kylie Minogue to perform her new single Love Sensation at World Pride last night.
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15: Cloudy across much of the UK through the rest of the day with some sunny spells and showers in places. That's the latest. I'm Johnny Freeman.
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0: Just gone 2 o'clock, it's Sunday afternoon with me, Scott Clark. All right, cheers for having me on. Here's Bruno Mars now, and I Just Might.

0: With Miles Smith, that is nice to meet you, and it's Sunday afternoon with me, Scott Clark, hiya.
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0: How are you today? You having a brutal Sunday? Of course you are, because it's the best day of the week. I'm with you here on until 4 o'clock, and no Sunday scaries here, ever. And also, it's like the 6 weeks holiday, isn't it? So even if you have got work tomorrow, everything just feels a little bit more chill at the moment, doesn't it? Was that just me? Maybe not. Maybe it's hectic for you. Hey, No Fun Sunday Club is well and truly on today. Had so many messages. Keep them coming, please, on my WhatsApp. The number is 0333 2020 800. Just had this come through.
2: Hey, it's Kim and Sam on our way home to Sunny Lee from the East Coast. We've got about another hour to do. No Fun Sunday. Bye.
0: Cheers, Kim and Sam. And if that is you right now, maybe on a long old road trip, maybe you're grafting, maybe you're at work right now and Hits Radio is on. Yes, you. What's that mean? 0333 2020 800. Okay, coming up, I've got something nice and chill because it's a Sunday. If you're taking it easy today, your feet stuff at home, you got us on the smart speaker, good work. Lewis Capaldi in just a bit. Got a great throwback as well from the Chainsmokers after this from Somba, who has said that we're having a moody summer right now. I could kind of get on board with that, to be honest with you. I think my wife would agree. His home wrecker. Hits Radio of the weekend.

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1: I bring her coffee in the morning. 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

0: You got Hits Radio on with Chainsmokers and Coldplay. What a team up. Something just like this. It's here for your Sunday afternoon. How are you doing? Yep, it's Scott Clark on the best day of the week. All them sound effects, by the way. How good would it feel popping a bottle of champagne in the pool with the sun beaming down on your face? That could be the reality for you by the end of the next working week. We are going again after on Friday we paid out £500,000 to Zoe.
1: Oh my God, are you kidding? Sorry, I'm shaking. Are you winding me up?
0: And I love in true other half fashion, her husband Trevor came on and thought what he heard.
2: No way. When I overheard it upstairs, I thought there'd been a death.
0: Nope, not that, Trevor. £500,000 in your bank account. Congrats to the guys, and it could be you getting the phone call from us again on Friday. We're going again with even more money on Make Me a Winner. £550,000, to be precise. That's so much, isn't it? We're saying that this is upgrading your summer, but it's also upgrading your life, isn't it, with that amount of money? And it's guaranteed we're paying it out right here on Friday, and it's completely tax-free. So enter right now for your chance to win £550,000. Go on, you know what to do. Well, maybe you don't. Maybe this is your first time ever listening to Hits Radio. 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It's 550k. Good luck. You do that this afternoon, and I'll continue the tunes with Miley Cyrus' throwback Party in the USA after Taylor Swift.
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0: It's Scott Clark on Hits Radio. It's just gone 2:30. Loving hearing from you today, doing my No Fun Sunday Club. All right, to Kelly. Why do you want to be in the No Fun Sunday Club today?
1: Well, it's no fun decorating your kitchen while all your friends are sunning it up in Benidorm.
0: Oh, Kelly, tell me, is that what you're up to?
1: Yeah, it is, yeah.
0: Are you going to be joining them on holiday later or not?
1: No, I'm not, no. They come back Tuesday. They've been there for a week, but...
0: I bet the WhatsApp's been going off, hasn't it, with updates and photos?
1: Yeah, WhatsApp, Snapchat, just not jealous at all.
0: Oh, Kelly, look, just keep on painting and just dream of that holiday when it comes for you, all right?
1: Yeah, at least it's sunny a bit here.
0: Exactly. Keep positive. Have a great Sunday.
1: Thank you.
0: Cheers, bye. 0333 2020 800 if you want to get involved with that this afternoon. Here's new John Newman now. Throw Me a Line on Hits.

0: kiss down the road.
1: The brilliant Alex Warren, that's Carry You Home. It's here on Hits Radio at the weekend. It's Sunday afternoon. It is Scott here on until four. How are you doing today? Are you doing good? Are you still coping okay in the heat? Apparently, we could be seeing a couple of more heat waves before the end of the summer. Now, if you're like me, you struggle in it. That's not going to be the news that you want to hear today. Well, apparently, Sony are going to be releasing a wearable... This is a bad headline that I've seen this week. A wearable air conditioner, which you could be rocking in the heat wave. It basically goes round your neck, and it's really hard to describe this. It looks awful, but you know what? Function over fashion on this one. Sign me up, please. I'd very much have this rather than dying in the heat. Katy Perry in a bit, Olivia Rodrigo, and Olivia Dean in the next 10.
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and Dark Horse. It's here on Hits Radio. It's Sunday afternoon with Scott. She's going viral this weekend because she has this whole thing in her show at the moment where she goes in like a blow-up bottle and goes across the crowd. They've done a dirty this weekend and she ended up on the actual floor. Harsh, especially when you paid good money to see Katy Perry, right? Hey, Flair East, Will and James, they are off for the next few weeks on their summer break. So tomorrow when you wake up, Tom Green is going to be here for the next 2 weeks on Hits Radio Breakfast. And next week, Mo Gilligan's going to be here hanging out. Cannot wait for that. All right, I've got a throwback from Black Eyed Peas in a bit. After Olivia Rodrigo, this is Drop Dead. It's playing now on Hits Radio.

0: So I got a feeling it's on Hits Radio. It's Sunday afternoon with Scott. He's going to do a bit of a weekend wrap-up for you soon. Plus, I've got a great banger from Joel Corey after Zara Larsson on the way next.
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15: The top stories this hour. An investigation is underway into a teenage girl's death at a popular festival. A 17-year-old suffered a medical episode at Kendall Calling in Cumbria early this morning. Our reporter Tom Hell is there.
16: Cumbria police say the girl could not be saved despite CPR by emergency services. Officers are speaking to witnesses and are particularly keen to hear from a group of women who got help for her near the Calling Out tent and Big Wheel who raised the alarm. The teenager's family is being given specialist support.
15: Next, police are treating an attack in Bristol which has left a man critically ill as attempted murder and a suspected hate crime. Four people have been arrested after emergency services were called to Richmond Terrace in the Avonmouth area on Friday night. Two other people were also hurt. It's emerged an arrest warrant had been issued for child killer Harrison Simpson 18 months before he murdered his partner's two-year-old daughter. Cleveland police have apologised for failings in response to Isabel Welsh's death and say changes have been made. Emergency crews battling wildfires in Greece have been forced to stand down as flames and smoke spread. Conditions are also worsening in France and Spain. Travel expert Simon Calder has this advice for visiting holidaymakers.
2: Really smart to have a grab bag containing your phone, your money, your passport, some water, medication, crucially.
15: New figures show more than 2,000 people have crossed the English Channel in small boats since Andy Burnham became Prime Minister. It's almost 2 weeks since he took over from Sir Keir Starmer. The new PM has pledged to do more to stop crossings. And the last few medals are up for grabs at the Commonwealth Games in Glasgow. New Zealand's netballers have claimed gold after beating Jamaica, and Australia took bronze following their win against England. The closing ceremony is taking place tonight. It will feature a DJ set by George Bowie.
17: You're going to be in the moment. You're in a different country if you're not from Scotland, and you're embracing the local culture. As I've been anywhere in the world, what I'm going to do is 100% Scottish.
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15: app. Cloudy across much of the UK through the rest of the day with some sunny spells and showers in places. That's the latest. I'm Johnny Freeman.
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0: Lewis Capaldi, Someone You Loved. It's here on Hits Radio. 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
0: Yes, we continue our 100 Days of Summer, and it's felt like the longest, hottest summer ever, hasn't it, here in the UK? We're currently in like a drought, aren't we? I'm going to say it, and this is going to make me sound old-fashioned here, but I feel like we could do with a bit of rain now. Be good for the gardens. Loads have been going on this weekend. Let's do your weekend wrap-up. Of course, the summer holidays are continuing. Spider-Man came out, the brand new film, on Friday, is expected to smash box office records. It's the end of the Commonwealth Games tonight in Glasgow, finishing up with the closing ceremony. And Luke Combs, country music megastar, is wrapping up three nights at Wembley Stadium tonight. My wife was there last night, and she kept FaceTiming me. Now, I like a bit of country music. I like a few Luke Combs songs, but she was FaceTiming me throughout the ones that I'd never heard of before, so a little bit awkward, but you know what? As the doting, loving husband I am, just went along with it. There's your weekend wrap-up here on Hits Radio with Post Malone on in a bit after Ray. This is Where Is My Husband?

0: And I can't quite believe it, but we are going again on Make Me a Winner. I know, it just never ends. And it's, well, it's all in your favour, isn't it, to be honest with you? Because week in, week out, we have been paying out millions of pounds. And on Friday, Zoe got the phone call worth £500,000. But it wasn't just Zoe, it was her other half, Trevor, that was getting involved as well.
1: You only dream that it might happen to you, or you never actually think it will. But I can't believe this is happening.
0: And I think that sums it up, because that might be you listening to this all day, every day, and you're like, oh, it just never happened. You never think it's going to be you. Well, it could be you, but you need to be in the draw, all right? 550K is what we've got ready to pay out here on Friday. It's a guaranteed winner, and it's completely tax-free. So get in the draw now. Text the word win and send it to 63103. 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And we close the lines at 5pm on Friday, and if it's you, we call. Stand by your phone. Make sure it's not on silent. It's on loud. It's by you. Answer it. That's all you have to do. I know. It sounds too good to be true. Answer it, and we'll pay out 550K straight into your bank account on Friday night. It's guaranteed. Someone's going to win the lot. Hopefully you, listening to me right now here on Hits Radio. So text the word win. Send it to 63103. 550K on Friday. You know it makes sense. All right. Taylor Swift, Blank Space in a bit. And BB Rexha, New Religion. I'll play that here in the next 10 minutes for you.
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0: Blank Space, it's here on Hits Radio. I'm Scott Clark, and every Sunday I get to do my No Fun Sunday Club, which is just brilliant. Thanks for all your WhatsApps this afternoon. I've got Angela on with me now, who's got no air conditioning in her car. Definitely part of the No Fun Sunday Club today, Angela.
1: It's not working, it's just gone off. The gas must have gone. So I'm absolutely sweating.
0: Because
1: when you're on a motorway, you can't open your windows.
0: Angela, I'm thinking if you're alright.
1: Thank you.
0: Hold on in there. Just pretend that you've got that cold air on your face.
1: I am, yeah. I'm just going to look alright when I get there. That's the point.
0: Yeah, exactly. Safe travels, alright?
1: You're
0: very much in my No Fun Sunday Club, Angela. All right, Pink on after Harry Styles. This is American Girls on Hits Radio.

0: And who knew? It's here on Hits Radio, Sunday afternoon with me. It is Scott Clark. Love being with you here at the weekend. And now maybe you work with your other half. Maybe you own a business, which is great. Maybe you get on brilliantly working together. But you know what they say, you shouldn't mix business with pleasure. There's a brilliant story that's done the rounds this week of Zendaya and Tom Holland. You know, they're starring together side by side, not only as husband and wife, but in the brand new Spider-Man film, which came out on Friday. Anyway, they've done all the press for it this week. They've been doing all the junkets, you know, coming onto the radio, doing stuff for social media. And there was a clip that's gone viral this week of an interviewer basically quoting one of Zendaya's songs and Tom Holland not having a clue that it was one of her songs. And let's just safe to say, you know what went on after them cameras were rolling, right? If any of the Barneys in my house are anything to go by, good luck, Tom, mate. All right, coming up, Ed Sheeran and Alex Warren in the next 10.
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0: Sapphire is here on Hits Radio. It's Sunday afternoon with Scott. It's nearly a lot from me today for the weekend. You know, we're a few weeks out now from the World Cup finishing. I know we're not going to talk about it too much because we all pinned our hopes, didn't we, on England bringing it home, and it didn't happen. But Jude Bellingham has been been going viral this week because of not because of the football. This is what he was asked after one of the friendly games that he's been playing pre-season.
1: People always ask me, like, what's the thing you want to do outside of football? And never really give it that much thought, but when I have, I've always come to that. I'd love to be in a film.
2: Go on, what kind of film?
1: I'd love to be James Bond.
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1: Ready?
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1: The name's Bond. James Bond.
0: You know what, Jude? Maybe stick to the football, mate. All right, Becky Hill in a bit. With Remember, after Sienna Spyro. Love this. Material Lover. It's on Hits Radio.

0: Remember, thank you so much for being with me for a Sunday afternoon. I'll be back with you next weekend. Don't forget, you can get me on Hits Radio 90s and Hits Radio Noughties every single day between 10 and 3 if you want your Scott Clark fix in your life. That's where you can find me, all right? On the way, Sam Thompson is here with the 40 biggest songs on the Hits UK chart. Have a good one. Hits
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14: The top stories this hour. Iranian military sources have accused Donald Trump of lying after he claimed Tehran asked him to call off planned airstrikes. The US president says he's paused military action to give diplomacy a chance, insisting a deal could be reached quickly. But officials in Tehran deny making any such request. Tara Kangalu is a Middle East commentator. She thinks Iran remains prepared for any escalation.
15: What the Iranians are essentially demanding to say more control over the Strait of Hormuz
3: and they also want still some right to charge, whether that be a toll, a fee, a VAT, however they want to phrase it, but ultimately the recognition that they are in control.
14: Next, a search and rescue operation is underway after two firefighting helicopters collided while battling wildfires west of Greece's capital, Athens. Greek authorities say each aircraft was carrying two crew members. The organisers of Kendall Calling say they're deeply saddened by the death of a teenage girl. An investigation is underway into an incident at the festival in Cumbria early this morning. Police say a 17-year-old died after suffering a medical episode. Three cargo ship workers have been injured, one of them critically, in an attack in Bristol. Police say the Filipino nationals were targeted during a suspected hate crime in the Avonmouth area on Friday night. Four people have been arrested, three on suspicion of attempted murder. The number of National Crime Agency officers deployed to crack down on people smugglers is being more than doubled. The government says the move will help restore order to UK borders. More than 2,000 people have crossed the English Channel in small boats in the last 13 days. And millions are taking part in Pride celebrations here and around the world.
15: The atmosphere is wonderful.
16: It's absolutely electric. The love is tangible.
17: You find that you're being here, we get to feel safe walking around and like there's a community.
14: We've been speaking to those guys in Brighton, where Diana Ross is headlining tonight. Madonna and Kylie Minogue have also teamed up for a special duet in Amsterdam.
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14: Rain at times for some northern areas tonight. And a mix of showers and sunny spells tomorrow. That's the latest. I'm Johnny Freeman.
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19: Good afternoon. I hope you're having a great one. We've got 3 hours and 40 of the biggest songs in the country up for you. And just one will be crowned this week's number one. We start with last week's number one, Shakira and Burna Boy. Die, die.
18: Last week's number one.

0: It's last week's number one from Taylor Swift, Shakira and Burna Boy, Die Die.
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0: So we had Shakira as last week's number one. Will she keep her crown for a second week running? Or has World Cup fever worn off and Toy Story taken over? So we start at the bottom and work our way up. Let's start at number 40. I love this. It's Zara Larsson, down 7 places from last week. It's Lush Life.

the script. The crowd was singing Wonderwall at number 38 on the Hits UK chart. Harry Styles and Sign of the Times before that. Lawrence Lewin Bowen reckons he's the inspo behind Harry Styles' outfits, because apparently Harry's mum is a huge fan. That's the kind of like fact that I really want to know if it's true. Like, someone get on the phone right now and let's figure that out. Next up, it's down one place. It's such a tune. It's Milky and Wall Grab, Just the Way You Are at number 37.

0: 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Could it be bigger than Backbone?
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0: 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You guys are loving it on social. I'm Sam Thompson. Thank you for joining me on your Sunday afternoon. I hope you're having a great one. We still have a way to go on the Hits UK chart. And on the way, Justin Bieber's jumped into the top 40 with this one, Beauty and a Beat.
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Fat Papi and Produce Freaked Out. Now, that song's all over TikTok, which means it's obviously in our chart, up six places with me, Sam Thompson. Justin Bieber before that, he just sold the trainers he wore during the World Cup final halftime show with a casual 22 grand attached to that. All for charity. Very, very sweet. So what you like about that show? That is impressive. Okay, on to number 33. It's up two places from last week. Benson Boone and Beautiful Things.

0: It's not going anywhere. I still love it. K-pop Demon Hunters and Golden at number 31. You can now get Demon Hunter dolls as well. It was only a matter of time. I'm Sam Thompson. I hope you're having a good Sunday, whatever you're doing, and that you're right now, you are in the place you need to be. The right place, some might say. More to come on the Hits UK chart. Who will be number one? Will Shakira hold on to her crown? We've got Snow Patrol and Kylie Minogue with a new one a little bit later. It's a collab I didn't see coming, but you know what? I think it works.
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We did not see that collab coming. Snow Patrol and Kylie Minogue, These Alarms. It works, though. So catchy. Fun fact, actually, the original working title for that song was, in fact, Kylie, all written with the hope that she would sing on it, and she did. You're listening to the Hits UK chart with me, Sam Thompson. Next, it's the latest from Sienna Spiro in at number 29. See what you think of this one. Great Expectation.

0: It's not going anywhere, and rightly so. Silver bumper up two places with On Tonight at number 28 on the Hits UK chart.
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0: Now, before we continue our countdown of the 40 biggest songs of the week, it's time for our first trending song. We love this. The songs that straight away are gathering massive momentum. We can expect to see in the charts in the next weeks to come. Now, first up, it's Ariana Grande with the title track to her 8th studio album, Petal, released on Friday. She says this is the album she was too shy to make before. All about growing through difficult moments. Let's hear it.

0: Lots of you reckon it's giving Dangerous Woman vibes, and I actually would agree with that as well. I can see what you mean. I love it. It's a trending song, Petal from Ariana Grande, who is back and better than ever. And of course, her Eternal Sunshine tour comes to the O2 in London from the 15th of August for 10 nights. It's going to be massive. Look, I've done the O2. I know how it feels. Next, though, we continue the countdown to number one on the Hits UK chart after five.
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9: The top stories this hour. A man has been arrested over the death of a woman from Edinburgh whose body was found in a suitcase in Athens. An investigation began last month. Our reporter Molly Soulette has more details.
10: Local law enforcement say they have a 26-year-old Afghani in custody over the death of Edinburgh's Elizabeth Jane Ross, known as Lisa. The 38-year-old's body was found on the 18th of July in a derelict building in the Greek capital. It was thought she had been dead for over a week. Police Scotland have been supporting Lisa's family.
9: Next. A teenager has died at a festival in Cumbria. Police say the 17-year-old suffered a medical episode at Kendall Calling early this morning. Organisers are supporting authorities with their inquiries. Iranian military sources have accused Donald Trump of lying after he claimed Tehran asked him to call off planned US strikes. The president says he delayed the attack to allow time for negotiations to end the conflict. Two firefighting helicopters have collided while battling wildfires near the Greek capital Athens. A search and rescue operation is underway as extreme heat continues to impact much of Europe. Crews have spent a fifth day dampening down hotspots at Dunwich Heath in Suffolk, and teams are also back at the scene of wildfire at Middlewick Ranges in Essex. Amber heat health alerts, meanwhile, have been issued for parts of England ahead of fresh hot weather. They'll be covering the East Midlands, East Anglia, South East and London from tomorrow morning. Everywhere else, apart from the North East, will be under a less severe yellow one. And Glasgow is gearing up for tonight's closing ceremony at the Commonwealth Games.
11: No Scotland, no parties. No Scotland.
9: 3,000 athletes have taken part in 11 days of sporting action with 215 gold medals handed out. Scotland's First Minister John Swinney says the event has shown his country at its very best.
11: They've done a superb job. They've done it really well in a short time scale. And the international delegations that I have spoken to have been full of compliments.
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9: Rain at times for some northern areas tonight and a mix of showers and sunny spells tomorrow. That's the latest. I'm Johnny Freeman.
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0: Welcome back to the Hits UK Chart, most accurate chart show on the radio right now, taken from what you've been downloading, watching and streaming. Starting at number 27 this hour, it's Calvin Harris, Double Whammy, Blessings to Start.

Non-mover at number 25 there. Olivia Dean, So Easy at number 25. I'm Sam Thompson. We're counting down the top 40 on the Hits UK chart. So many of you are off on holidays right now. If that's you right now, then enjoy. I'm jealous. And if you're not, who cares? We've got the good weather here. Apart from it, it's going to be raining soon, actually. Grab yourself a drink, throw some ice in, sorted. Here's a good one for you, though. Whatever you're up to, still absolutely loving this one. It's Ray, Where Is My Husband?

0: Love this. And don't you just think she sounds a little bit like Taylor Swift in that song? I really do. No one else really says it, but I really believe it. What do you think? Listen to it again. Tell me what you think. Olivia Rodrigo there, down four places at number 23 on the Hits UK chart.
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0: Well, we've got another trending song for you right now. I'm excited for this one. Co-written with Ed Sheeran, this is two-time Grammy-nominated global girl group Cat's Eye with their new song, Animal. It landed at 54 this week. Will it climb into the Hits UK chart top 40 next Sunday? Have a listen.

0: It's catchy, isn't it? Love it. That was trending song Cat's Eye with Animal. Starbucks, yes, the coffee chain commented on Cat's Eye's post announcing this track and said, ate this up with no breadcrumbs left. I'm inclined to agree, actually. On the way, down seven places from last week, it's Harry Styles and American Girls. But who will be our number one on the Hits UK chart? We'll find out before seven.
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7: 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Charing Cross and Waterloo East stations will close from the 26th of July to the 16th of August for once-in-a-generation upgrades. 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

So many of you say it's your summer anthem. Prosper and Clooney and Free Your Mind at number 21, holding strong on the Hits UK chart with me, Sam Thompson. We're squeezing out the last drops of the weekend with the biggest songs in the UK, whether you're enjoying time off or just in denial about the week ahead. You're in the right place. Let's crack on. Next, at number 20, up one place, it's Somber, My Body Isn't Ready.

0: 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Bebe Rexha and Faithless and New Religion at number 19 on the Hits Radio UK chart. Now, apparently Bebe went to David Guetta for advice ahead of a massive debut Tomorrowland set. And Guetta's advice was just hammer it.
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0: Our next trending song for you now, it's the tracks that are already blowing up and we can expect to see in the charts in the weeks to come. This is Audrey Hobart with her debut single, Sue Me. Now, Audrey started songwriting with her best friend, Gracie Abrams, and got help with her album, The Secret of Us. Audrey loved it so much, she decided to go for it herself. Let's see what you think of this then. It's Sue Me.

0: Bieber debut Sue Me trending on the Hits UK chart with me, Sam Thompson, on the way. And we haven't heard Taylor Swift yet, but don't worry, she's coming up. Plus Sienna Sparrow, they're on the way next.
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0: Ariana Grande, Hate That I Made You Love Me, down two places to number 16 on the Hits UK chart. Up six places from last week. You're listening to me, Sam Thompson, and thank you for joining me. We're rounding off your weekend with the UK's biggest songs.
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0: 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Our next trending song for you now. Now, if you've been anywhere near a beach club, a festival, or just your For You page this summer, you'll know this one. French DJ Hugel and Salto have reworked the classic Bam Bam song into one of the hottest Afro house tracks. Have a listen.

0: Now, if you're trying to keep the weekend vibe going, that is exactly the sort of tune you need. Hugo and Salto with Jamaican Bam Bam. Pure summer, that is. It really injected into me. I love it. More to come on the Hits UK chart after six. Sam Fender and Olivia Dean on the way. We'll find out who will be this week's number one.
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12: The top stories this hour. A man has been arrested over the death of a British woman whose body was dumped in a suitcase in Athens. Police are treating what happened as murder. Our reporter Molly Toulette has more details.
13: The body of Elizabeth Jane Ross, known as Lisa, was found on the 18th of July in a derelict building in the Greek capital. It was established the 38-year-old Edinburgh woman had been dead for over a week. The Hellenic police launched a massive investigation and now they've arrested a 26-year-old Afghan national. They say he used Lisa's bank cards to withdraw money, and searches carried out at his home uncovered a replica pistol and knife. Police Scotland have been supporting Lisa's family.
12: Next, two firefighters have been killed after two helicopters collided while tackling wildfires west of Athens. The Greek Fire Service says two other crew members survived. A teenage boy and a man who were arrested on suspicion of murder in Buckinghamshire have been released and will be facing no further action. They were questioned over the death of 26-year-old Mohammed Tanvirul Islam, who was fatally stabbed in Bletchley late on Thursday night. Police say they're supporting the victim's family. The Prime Minister has visited Dover to highlight the government's efforts to crack down on people smuggling gangs behind small boat crossings.
14: Clearly progress is being made, but we're not complacent, and it's why I am here. It's why I've come down on Sunday to see the team to listen to what they think needs to be done, what further can be done.
12: Andy Burnham says the number of National Crime Agency officers targeting organised immigration crime has more than doubled this year. 2,000 migrants have crossed the channel since he took over from Sir Keir Starmer. Heat health alerts have been issued for England. The East Midlands, East Anglia, South East and London will be under an amber one from tomorrow morning. Everywhere else, apart from the North East, will be covered by a less severe yellow one. And Emma Finucane's extended her record by claiming her fourth gold medal at the Commonwealth Games. The Welsh cyclist claimed the Kirin title in Glasgow ahead of tonight's closing ceremony.
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12: Rain at times for some northern areas tonight and a mix of showers and sunny spells tomorrow. That's the latest. I'm Johnny Freeman.
4: 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With Sam Thompson.
0: New entries, chart battles, and one massive number one to reveal. This is the Hits UK chart with me, Sam Thompson. Will Shakira get knocked off this week? Well, we will

0: 11 places, Tame Impala and Jenny, and Dracula at number 13 on the Hits UK charts. I love that song.
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0: Hope you're having a great Sunday. Hi to Jolie, by the way. She's messaged me this week asking for a shout-out. Moving house this weekend and said she'll be doing the classic sitting in a box, eating takeaway pizza. Enjoy. On to number 12 on the Hits UK chart, Olivia Rodrigo and Stu.

0: Ella Langley, Choosing Texas, up one place and now just missing out on the top 10 on the Hits UK chart. I'm Sam Thompson, and on the way, Bruno Mars is coming in at number 10. And not long to go until we find out this week's number one. Will Shakira hang in there for the second week with Die Die?
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0: Olivia Dean's mission to collect every major music award in existence continues with a nomination this week for this year's Mercury Prize. Go on, girl. Fair play. This was Man I Need at number 8 on the Hits Radio UK chart. Next at number 7, up 3 places, it's Stella Lefty and Boston on the Hits UK chart with me, Sam Thompson.
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0: It's absolute fire. Up 8 places from last week. Hugo, Imael, Angel and Ultranate. And moving on to The Sun on the Hits UK chart. 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
0: 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And coming up, we haven't actually heard anything from Alex Warren yet. Has he gone up 2 places into the top 5? Well, we'll find out next.
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0: Alex Warren there at number 5. And at number 3, Sombra and Homewrecker Sandwich at number 4. Such a great start to the top 5.
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0: So, which song is at number 1 this week? Has Shakira managed to fend off the almighty Taylor Swift and hold on to her place on the top spot? Or will the school holidays and Toy Story 5 fever help Taylor reclaim her crown? So, who's at number 1? I can now reveal that it is Shakira! She's done it for another week. We'll get her on in a moment. But at number 2 this week, non-mover for the second week, it's Taylor Swift. And I knew it, I knew you on the Hits UK chart.

0: She held her number one spot for 6 weeks, but it's now her second week at number two. It's Taylor Swift, and I Knew It, I Knew You. What a great song.
1: This week's top five.
0: So Taylor couldn't fend her off, but before we play her, here's a recap of the top five.
2: Number five.
0: Alex Warren, Ordinary.
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0: Somber, Homewrecker.
2: Number three.
0: Alex Warren, Fever Dream.
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0: Taylor Swift, I Knew It, I Knew You.
4: But I knew it, I knew you.
0: And at number one, she's done it for a second week. Shakira and Burna Boy, Die Die.
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0: 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World Cup fever may have helped get her there, but she's holding on strong in the top spot. 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
9: 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Charing Cross and Waterloo East stations will close from the 26th of July to the 16th of August for once-in-a-generation upgrades. Trains that usually run into Charing Cross will be diverted into other London stations. 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
14: Some breaking news to start this hour. A murder investigation has been launched after a man was shot dead in a Wiltshire village. Emergency services were called to a site used by travellers in Calcutt near Cricklade at around 8:15 this morning. Two people, a man in his 70s and a woman in her 40s, have been arrested on suspicion of possessing a firearm and assisting an offender. Next, detectives investigating a woman from Edinburgh's death in Greece have arrested a man. Elizabeth Jane Ross, known as Lisa, was found in a suitcase in Athens last month. Investigators have confirmed a 26-year-old Afghan national was taken into custody after CCTV footage was examined. Sky's Anjum Pirbakos says many people have been shocked by what's happened.
15: It's a really worrying case, obviously. This woman entered Greece on the 26th of June. We know that she was there. She was visiting friends and she was then moving to a different part of Greece, and that's when her body was discovered by a homeless person in a derelict building.
14: Two people have died after two helicopters fighting wildfires in Greece collided. It happened to the west of Athens, just as crews across Europe continue to fight fires burning in hot weather. The government has made a fresh pledge to tackle Channel migrant crossings. The issue has been the focus of the Prime Minister's trip to Dover today. Andy Burnham says the number of National Crime Agency officers targeting organised immigration crime has more than doubled this year. Competitors and stars from around the world are marking the end of the 2026 Commonwealth Games tonight. The closing ceremony begins in Glasgow in a couple of hours' time. And millions have been taking part in Pride celebrations here and around the world.
4: The atmosphere is wonderful.
16: It's absolutely electric. The love is tangible.
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14: We've been speaking to those guys in Brighton where Diana Ross is headlining tonight. Madonna and Kylie Minogue have also teamed up for a special duet in Amsterdam.
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14: Rain at times for some northern areas tonight and a mix of showers and sunny spells tomorrow. That's the latest. I'm Johnny Freeman.
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Ed Sheeran was seeing on the Hits Radio Throwback. Thanks for joining me. We're kicking off August with the songs that take you straight back to the people, places, and moments you never forget. This next one's a firm favorite. Turn it up, sing at the top of your lungs, enjoy a little moment of freedom. 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

0: Ian Van Dahl, Castles in the Sky on the Hits Radio Throwback, transporting us back to 2001, a time when we listened to full albums on CD, lived in low-rise jeans, those tiny sunglasses with the frosted lip gloss, much of which is making a comeback. Plenty more throwbacks to keep that summer freedom flowing. 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

0: Katy Perry with Teenage Dream on the Hits Radio Throwback. Now, what's your little sign you're officially in holiday mode? Mine's living in sliders, having more than one ice lolly a day. I am guilty of that. And my favorite new routine of heading straight outside to soak up the morning light. Whilst it's still cool enough to enjoy it, I love it. But properly switching off can take practice. Sometimes it takes a little while for your mind and body to catch up and realize it's finally time to relax. Surely I'm not alone in that. All right, the Black Eyed Peas with Where Is the Love is on the way on Hits Radio.
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Sigma, Nobody to Love on Hits Radio. What a tune. It screams of festival season, that one. Always gets me moving. I'll let you in on a little secret. I am trying to bring back boring this summer. There's so much pressure to fill summer with huge plans and epic adventures. So I'm trying to find the magic in what's right on our doorstep instead. What's your perfectly ordinary summer day? Chris, you know, bike rides, walks along the canal, football in the garden. It's the simple stuff, and I am honestly loving it. All right, let's get into some Rihanna. Here's Disturbia on the Hits Radio Throwback.

0: 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Now, Octavia in Bristol messaged to share her perfectly ordinary summer highlights. For her, it's the strawberries in the garden, the paddling pool out, and staying outside until bedtime. That sounds pretty magical to me. I've got another 2 hours of throwbacks for you. Backstreet Boys, Clean Bandit, and Neo are all lined up and ready for you just after 8.
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0: It's Kimberly Wyatt hanging with you tonight. Here's the Backstreet Boys with Everybody.

is Neo. We're so sick on the Hits Radio throwback. Cindy in Surrey says her favorite kind of summer evening is when nobody's watching the clock. Dinner runs late, the kids stay outside, and the back doors open until the sun goes down. That might actually be my favorite feeling. Now, let's turn this one up. Guaranteed to bring a smile, this one. One Direction with What Makes You Beautiful on the Hits Radio throwback.

0: Little Mix with Touch on the Hits Radio Throwback. Here's a little August thought for you. What would you love to make more room for this month? More sunshine, spontaneous plans, music turned up loud, or just laughing with your favorite people, or simply more of whatever makes you feel good. Let's make a little pact to choose one thing and make it happen. Have a think. In the meantime, I'll get Shakira lined up for you with Hips Don't Lie coming up next on the Hits Radio Throwback.
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With Shackles on the Hits Radio Throwback. Pure joy, that tune. Now, this is one of those moments where we don't need to overthink it. I'm just here to carry you through the good vibes. Let's keep that feeling going. It's Bruno Mars with Locked Out of Heaven on the Hits Radio Throwback. Yeah.

0: Kelly Rowland and David Guetta, When Love Takes Over on Hits Radio. It is one of my absolute favorites. I have been taking a little time to let go of the energy that no longer serves me. I'm ready to shake off whatever's been weighing me down and move forward feeling a little lighter. And there's only one tune for that. Taylor Swift with Shake It Off is on the way.
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is Dr. Dre and Snoop Dogg with Still Dre on the Hits Radio Throwback. 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Here's Avicii with Levels on the Hits Radio Throwback.

0: It's The Killers with Somebody Told Me on Hits Radio. You know when the playlist just seems to guide you to a better place? Well, let's keep it there. Another hour throwback on the way.
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It's Usher. DJ Got Us Fallen in Love on Hits Radio. What a little transport back in time. Surely we've all got a memory with that one. It takes me straight back to a time when pop music was made for pure dance floor fun. I kind of miss it. Let's keep that feeling going with Girls Aloud and The Promise on the Hits Radio Throwback.

0: is pink, which is like a pill. Thanks for hanging. 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You know, I was such a Pink fan. She really changed my taste in music. She was the first bold female artist who made me feel tough and unafraid at a time when I really needed it. Always love her for that. All right, Maroon 5 and Kendrick Lamar coming up on the Hits Radio throwback.
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1: 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Charing Cross and Waterloo E stations will close from the 26th of July to the 16th of August for once-in-a-generation upgrades. 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

Ella Henderson with Ghost on Hits Radio. I am really enjoying these tunes tonight. I hope you are too. Just a little summer soundtrack to keep you company wherever you are. Let's keep it going, shall we? 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

0: Are you with me? 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I wanna dance by water beneath the Mexican sky. 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Are you with me? Are you with me?
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And Mary J. Blige is here to set the tone on the Hits Radio Throwback.

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10: Top stories this hour. Two people have died after two Greek firefighting helicopters crashed mid-air. They'd been battling a wind-driven wildfire west of Athens. A Greek and Danish national on one of the aircraft died. A British national on board the other was one of two people who survived. Iranian military sources have accused Donald Trump of lying after he claimed Tehran asked him to call off planned strikes. The US president says he's paused military action to give diplomacy a chance, insisting a deal could be reached quickly. Middle East commentator Tara Kangaloo says Iran remains prepared for any escalation.
11: What the Iranians are essentially demanding as of today, we can sum it up to say more control over the Strait of Hormuz, and they also want still some right to charge, whether that be a toll, a fee, a VAT, however they want to phrase it, but ultimately their recognition that they are in control.
10: Greek police say a man has made a confession after the body of a British woman was discovered in Athens. Elizabeth Jane Ross from Edinburgh is believed to have died several days before she was found dead in a derelict building last month. Authorities say CCTV helped identify the 26-year-old suspect. Andy Burnham says his government will be relentless in its efforts to tackle small boat crossings across the English Channel. Speaking in Dover, he said the number of officers targeting people smuggling gangs has more than doubled this year. In sport, St Johnstone have marked their return to the Scottish Premiership with a thrilling 4-3 victory over Kilmarnock. Last season's championship winners gave up the lead twice at McDiarmid Park before Kai Fotheringham settled the match in the 80th minute. Manager Simo Valakari says they showed some great qualities.
12: Big credit to our players, how they turn it over, and actually I feel pretty comfortable that we're going to get some chances. Then it's up to football. whatever, you know, will we take those chances? But end of the day, fantastic day, but we are not get carried away.
10: And Motherwell started their league campaign with a 2-1 win away to Hibs. From Sky News, I'm Daisy Steele.
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0: Throwback for Katy Perry on the way in some Alex Warren. And I'll tell you how you could be winning in Make Me a Winner this week.

A Hits Radio throwback from Katy Perry's last Friday night. And if you love throwbacks like that and you didn't check out Kimberly Wyatt's show when she was here, like she is every Sunday evening from 7 p.m, you should absolutely go and check it out via the Rayo app. Pick up Kimberly Wyatt. I'm Hattie Pearson, winding things down on your Sunday evening with some Taylor Swift on the way. But I feel like with Oasis having announced that they've got their date at Nebworth next year, we don't know when tickets are going to be going on sale, but I feel like the script are kind of like teeing themselves up to be the support for them after releasing this track on Hits Radio. It's The Crowd Was Singing.

The Fate of Ophelia, Taylor Swift on Hits Radio. So, summer is well and truly into the swing of things. Well, it's that time of year. If you're on socials and you see everyone else on holiday, you're like, ah, I'm so envious. Well, it looks like the sunbed wars have officially erupted, which is something you definitely don't need to be jealous of. Basically, someone posted a clip of their holiday in Tenerife where it looks so chaotic. This is the soundtrack that they've used, right? Towels getting thrown into the pool, getting thrown into the towel bin. It's kind of got me thinking, what could you use this music to soundtrack for the summer? I don't know, like the mad dash to the Zara summer sale. Perhaps the Scrabble that is going to happen when Oasis tickets go on sale. Maybe the rush to the gate at the airport when boarding starts. Make it stop! It's stressful, isn't it? Right now on Hits Radio. Let's just take a breath. Nobody needs to get stressed in the summer, especially when you could be winning 550 grand on Friday. If you haven't yet got your number entered for Make Me a Winner, I'll give you all the details in a bit. This is Tame Impala and Jenny First.

0: It's what the Hits Radio throwbacks are all about. Fragma and Coco. And I tell you what, Hits Radio is really good at as well. 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That's where you can find the phone entry details and all the rules for this network competition. 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You instantly win 550 grand paid into your account straight away. It is a guaranteed winner. What are you waiting for? Get your number in the draw for 550 grand this coming Friday. Just text WIN to 63103. Good luck. On the way in the next 15. We'll get on some Olivia Dean and the brand new one from Ariana Grande as well in a bit.
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Anne-Marie, 2002 on Hits Radio. And you know what happened this week, don't you? Well, not only on Hits Radio Breakfast with Flair, East Will and James, are they giving away tickets to see Ariana Grande. Well, her new album, Petal, dropped on Friday. If you've not yet had the chance to listen to it, I strongly suggest you do. It's released on her own record label, Baby Doll Music. See what you think of this. It's her new single.

0: Mars on Hits Radio. It's Hattie with you. And if you fancy winning £550,000 on Friday, keep listening for all the details, or just get yourself over to makemeawinner.co.uk to enter right now. And it was the Spider-Man premiere this week. Tom Holland and Zendaya were there. The movie is out now. Definitely one to go and watch if you just need a bit of cold. Like throughout the summer, you just want to go and sit in a cold, dark room. It's a great way to go and spend your time. Well, we caught up with Tom, and it just proved again how adorable he is, talking about how grateful he is.
1: I'm so lucky to get to do what I do for a living, that the moment that this starts feeling like work, I'm doing something wrong. You know, being here today in my home city, celebrating a movie that I've been working on for 3 years, in a character that I've been working with for 10 years, is such a blessing.
0: Like, apart from the fact he doesn't sound like a Londoner at all, does he, saying that?
1: In my home city.
0: I mean, I hate to be a stickler for geography. Kingston-upon-Thames. Don't know. Arguably Surrey. Is it London?
1: City.
0: Either way, Spider-Man, the new film, is out now. On the way, in the next 15, we'll get on a Hits Radio throwback from Christina Aguilera and that belting new track from Stella Lefty as well.
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3: Well,

Christina Aguilera with that Hits Radio throwback, What a Girl Wants. And she's meant to be headlining a festival this summer that was going to be taking place at the Sandringham Estate. And the only image that I have was just King Charles there with his phone, the light on, swaying from side to side. Sadly, the festival has had to be cancelled due to costings and various unforeseen circumstances. But we know if it happens again and Christina Aguilera is there, we will definitely be there. 100%. I will see you down the front. Right now, though, on Hits Radio, this is Stella Lefty with Boston.

0: I feel like 2026 is the summer that Lewis Capaldi is just making everyone cry. He did his British Summertime at a Hyde Park show and everyone was like bawling their eyes out for good reasons. Like, he knows how to move people. He knows how to like get people's hearts like pounding in their chest. And then he played Latitude Festival last weekend and it was the same. Everyone's just there like sobbing their eyes out on Hit Radio. That was Forget Me. And on the way for you, I've got all the details on how you could be winning £550,000 this Friday. And after the latest news at 11, we'll get on some Alex Warren, his latest single, as well as a throwback from Eminem and Dido.
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13: Top stories this hour. Two firefighters have been killed after two helicopters collided while tackling wildfires west of Athens. The Greek Fire Service says the victims were the only people on one aircraft, while the two crew members on the second survived. The collision happened over the Sartha area. Our correspondent Barnaby Papadopoulos has the latest.
14: Firefighters aren't just tackling high heat, they're not just tackling the flames, but they're also tackling very strong winds. The Greek Prime Minister, just hours before this crash, put out a statement in which he said that some firefighting helicopters and planes might actually struggle to take off because of those winds.
13: Meanwhile, Greek police say a man has made a confession after the body of a British woman was discovered in Athens. Elizabeth Jane Ross from Edinburgh is believed to have died several days before she was found in a derelict building last month. A man in his 70s and a woman in her 40s have been arrested after a man was shot dead at a traveller site in Wiltshire. Police were called out to the Calcutt near Cricklade just after 8 o'clock this morning. The Prime Minister has visited Dover to highlight the government's efforts to crack down on small boat crossings. He says the number of National Crime Agency officers targeting organised immigration crime has more than doubled this year. Meanwhile, Andy Burnham suggested he has lost confidence in Gianni Infantino. It's after the FIFA president dropped plans to sell stakes in the World Cup to investors after backlash from several federations.
2: The plan that was put forward was offensive to many people, football people around the world. It can't be the case that we just move on and forget that. It wasn't acceptable. And as I say, I don't believe he's the right man to lead FIFA forward.
13: And in sport, St Johnstone kicked off their first season back in the Scottish Premiership with a 4-3 victory over Kilmarnock. Emma Finucane made history as she picked up her fourth gold medal of the Glasgow Commonwealth Games. The Welsh cyclist added the Keirin title to her time trial, individual and team sprint crowns. From Sky News, I'm AJ Walsh.
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0: Get in, see ya on the way. And some K-pop Demon Hunters. Also, how you could be winning 550 grand on Friday.

A massive Hits Radio throwback collaboration from David Guetta and Sia. Hattie Pearson with you. Now, there's lots of reasons to look forward to August bank holiday, isn't there? Well, if you do benefit from having a bank holiday, well, you won't be at work. That's one good thing. Usually, can I say this without jinxing it? The weather is quite good. And also, this year, we've got an extra treat because Alex Warren is releasing his album called Wild Child. This is lifted off it. Fever Dream on Hits Radio.

Go on. If I was to ask you, off the top of your head, would you know how many pairs of trainers you have? If you're somebody who's like, nah, I'm not bothered about trainers, maybe it is just one or two pairs. But if you are somebody who loves collecting them or like needs the latest pair, maybe you have at a push 20, maybe more. Like, where are you keeping them all? If you do, well, M&M is actually auctioning off 117 pairs of trainers for charity this month. I mean, he's going to be making a lot of money off them, isn't he? Well, for charity, for a great cause, of course. And he's signed every single pair. They're going to go for hundreds, thousands, tens of thousands, I'm sure.

0: is Dasha with Austin on Hits Radio. Hits Radio. So how is your bank balance looking? Now we are into the next month of the summer. August is here. Well, you could be getting the best payday of your life. It Make Me a Winner this Friday. 550 grand is up for grabs. It is a guaranteed winner. 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Get your number entered for 550 grand this summer. It could be yours on Friday before the weekend. Next weekend is here. I really hope it is your turn. 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I've got everything crossed for you on the way in the next 15. We'll get some James Hype and Kelly Lee, a throwback from them, as well as some Taylor Swift in a bit.
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Sabrina Carpenter. With Espresso on Hits Radio. And it is official, right? John Newman is very successful. I mean, you don't need me to tell you that. Probably already aware, but he has officially joined the Billions Club on a certain streaming platform with one of his biggest singles. In fact, his debut track, Love Me Again. Well, this is only going to add to the numbers that the man is racking up. It's his brand new tune on Hits Radio. It's called Throw Me a Line, if you've not heard it yet. I think you're going to really enjoy it because it's my favourite at the moment.

0: J-Lo with that Hits Radio throwback. So how would you celebrate your 57th birthday? Well, probably not quite the same way J-Lo did. I mean, I'd be happy with a jacket potato at the garden centre, to be honest. It's how I celebrate most of my birthdays these days. Well, J-Lo went to Wimbledon, and then she went to Paris. Now she's currently in Italy with her twins before they head off to college. I mean, how the other half live, eh? Listen, if you want to be getting your number in the draw for Friday's Make Me a Winner, 550 grand up for grabs. I've got all the details in a bit, and I'll get some Joe and Kevin Harris.
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Joe with End of Beginning on Hits Radio, and Fleur, East, Will and James on Hits Radio Breakfast, taking their holidays for the summer. So Tom Green is going to be looking after things for the next couple of weeks from tomorrow morning. And make sure you're listening, because he's got Mo Gilligan, the incredible comedian, joining him. But if you are missing the gang and you want to go and check out their Friday fry-up that they did with Gracie Abrams recently, you can go and check it out on YouTube. Just head over to YouTube, search Hits Radio, hit subscribe whilst you're there. Talking to Gracie Abrams, this is a new one.

0: Midnight Sky from Miley Cyrus on Hits Radio. It's Hattie with you. And as we get ourselves into the early hours of Monday morning, I'm going to tell you about a venue somewhere that very unexpectedly has managed to offend me. I'm not sure if you're going to feel the same, but keep listening. And I'll give you all the details on how you could be winning 550 grand this Friday and make me a winner. Hits
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14: The top story this hour. A British national is reported to be among survivors after two Greek firefighting helicopters crashed, killing two other people. They collided mid-air on Sunday as crews fought a major wildfire west of the capital, Athens. Iranian military sources have accused Donald Trump of lying after he claimed Tehran asked him to call off planned strikes. The US president says he's paused military action to give diplomacy a chance, insisting a deal could be reached quickly. But officials in Tehran deny making any such request. Middle East commentator Tara Kangaloo says Iran remains prepared for any escalation.
15: What the Iranians are essentially demanding as of today, we can sum it up to say more control over the Strait of Hormuz, and they also want still some right to charge, whether that be a toll, a fee, a VAT, however they want to phrase it, but ultimately the recognition that they are in control.
14: Greek police say a man has made a confession after the body of a British woman was discovered in Athens. Elizabeth Jane Ross from Edinburgh is believed to have died several days before she was found in a derelict building last month. Andy Burnham says his government will be relentless in its efforts to tackle small boat crossings across the English Channel. 2,000 migrants have crossed the Channel since he took over from Sir Keir Starmer. Speaking in Dover, he said the government's strategy is beginning to work, but admits more needs to be done.
2: Clearly progress is being made, but we're not complacent. It's why I am here. It's why I've come down on Sunday to see the team, to listen to what they think needs to be done, what further can be done.
14: In sport, Motherwell have started the Scottish Premiership season with a 2-1 win away to Hibs. Earlier, St Johnstone marked their return to the top fight with a 4-3 victory over Kilmarnock. And England have finished second in the Commonwealth Games medal table, taking home 29 goals. Host Scotland ended fifth with 13 goals, Neil Fackey taking two of those in the para cycling. Wales came in ninth with nine titles, four of them belonging to cyclist Emma Finucane. From Sky News, I'm AJ Walsh.
0: All right, it's Hattie with your early Monday start. All the details on how you can be winning 550 grand on Friday. But first, it's from...

It's Justin Timberlake on Hits Radio. I'm a Hattie Pearson. Now, when was the last time you were made to feel really old? I don't know, maybe a young person or a teenager in your life said something and you're like, sorry, what? And you don't have a clue, it went totally over your head. Well, how about this? The London Science Museum has offended me, making me feel really old, right? Because they've displayed a Sky HD box as like a relic. Well, it's part of their information, like technology era, as like part of an exhibition. I mean, the Sky HD Plus box was only launched in 2008, but kind of just gives me bad memories of like fighting over the remote with my brother when we were kids. The thought of it now. I won every time, obviously. Gotta go and

Kygo, Ava Max on the Hits Radio. It's Hot to be with you. So Harry Styles is in Mexico City at the moment, doing his run of dates there before he heads to Madison Square Garden for what, like 30 dates or something wild. Well, it kind of got me thinking. Do you reckon he's going to go to Coco Bongo's in Mexico? I mean, okay, technically it's the other side of the country. Just the thought of him being there, that's all. If you don't know what Coco Bongo is, just Google it. You'll find out for yourself. American Girls from Harry Styles for you right now on Hits Radio.

0: Timbaland. And One Republic with that Hits Radio throwback, it's Apologise. Hits Radio. So how do you fancy winning 550 grand? I mean, obviously, that's a rhetorical question. Of course you do. There is a guaranteed winner on Friday, and it is completely tax-free. This week's Make Me a Winner is a big one, right? 550 grand could all be yours, but you've got to get your number in the draw. 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Lines will close at 5pm on Friday. And then if your phone rings, please pick it up. 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It'll be paid into your account. And then you can just breathe, because you will be mega filthy rich. 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Somebody must win it on Friday. 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On the way in the next 15. Throwback from Clean Bandit and Zara Larsson. And we'll do the new one from Becky Hill as well in a bit.
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Katy Perry, I Kissed a Girl on Hits Radio. So Becky Hill is one of those artists that just always shows up, like metaphorically, physically, musically, like in every sense of the

form, when she goes and puts on a show, she's there, like, fully present and delivers every single time. And her new album that's going to be released in September, quite simply called Rebecca, using her full name, she is on fire. And I cannot wait to hear the latest record. If this is anything to go by, we have got a treat in store. 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Spend it.

0: Teddy Swims with Lose Control on Hits Radio. So if you fancy winning 550 grand, make me a winner this Friday. All you need to do is get yourself over to makemeawinner.co.uk to enter right now. And I don't know, can we call it midsummer at this point, like Monday the 3rd of August? Well, you definitely should not be hearing that. Make it stop! Well, that is exactly what a couple of promoters and concert venues have been doing, like this week, sharing teaser posts, putting out a very dramatic video with that music. Why are we teasing Christmas in August? Can we please just put Mariah Carey back in the freezer until November? On the way and the next 15, we'll get on some Olivia Rodrigo, as well as the Kid LAROI and Justin Bieber before 1 a.m.
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Justin Bieber and the Killer Riot. On Hits Radio, where Flirties, Will and James are off for a couple of weeks. Oh, they get to turn off that mega early alarm. Like, I don't know personally what time they get up, but they're in work for like 5 a.m, right? So they must be getting up at like 4. Ooh, the thought of it. Well, they can have a few lines. Tom Green is going to be looking after things on the Hits Radio breakfast. It's up to him to make sure he doesn't miss his alarm. I mean, to be fair, he's going to be absolutely buzzing with that because he can be on the golf course by lunchtime, can't he? And make sure you are listening because he's going to be joined by Mo Gilligan, the comedian. You do not want to miss it, but if you do, you can listen back via the Rayo app whenever you get a chance. Right now on Hits Radio, this is new music from Olivia Rodrigo.

0: Jesse J. And B.O.B., a Hits Radio throwback. As my last one this morning, thank you very much for being with me. I'll be back this afternoon, in fact, looking after things for Marvin on afternoons. But have a gorgeous start to your week, whatever you're up to. And don't forget, you can get involved with this week's Make Me a Winner, 550 grand over on the website. MakeMeAWinner.co.uk is where you need to head. And Mary is on the way. She's got some Alex Warren, as well as a throwback from Bruno Mars.
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